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0: Yes, sir. Good morning to you. This better morning. Happy, happy old school Thursday. Yes, Nisibito, Baba God, carry us into another wonderful day. What we say will not fit even deny. Wazobia FM Kano, your Chukuma station. My name is Abigail. Yes, as to be in Una Wake Up Show 9BD. Sunday for Una Wake Up Show this morning without time to reach. Make you wake somebody this morning. But before you wake somebody this morning, as you wake up, you don't thank Baba God to say you did all right, Abi. If you never do them, begin to do them now like this. Tell God, say thank you. Say you reach another day like this. You check your leg, you check your hand, you check everywhere. You see, say they walk, Abi? No wahala. Next thing I say, you just take Baba God. Say, you try, yo. This one, where you carry me enter another day. So, if not be you, self, half for take make out like this, half for take come outside. Today for even be self. Move your body small, may you see. Move arm. Move your leg. Move your eye. Just look around. Just keep quiet and make you just try listen to what they talk. So, you they hear me well, Abi? That one means say plenty part of your body they walk away with that. Now still thank Baba God saying don't make all the part of your body they walk. You know, wake up, see, say one part, no, they walk. Yes, on top the level now. Yeah, good morning to you once again. My name is Abigail. When I wake up show, they landed the mud this morning with our show back. On top today will be number 13 day for the month of August. And today, now old school Thursday. Some people like old school Thursday because they carry them go back in time. But anyway, I don't open my phone line this morning because since you don't wake up and you they casual, it go make sense. May you wake up. Another person up. May you know whether that person they casual this morning. 02064462951 02064463951 and 02064649 51 finally 02064460951 on top the level. Now right now Nakuguruku time to wake somebody up, and once you we reach 6 o'clock, you know what they do. We'll just pack well with all the early one more greetation so that I will give you all the tori when I don't pack come for inside tori for town. And after tori for town, now the next place we'll go boss enter, we'll just pack well, bring you early momo tori. After early momo tori, we'll bring front of newspaper. And as today now Thursday like this, so just no say we're going to scatter everywhere today. We'll go shake table and scatter everywhere anyhow this morning, because Ministry of Happiness go the land of the month after front of newspaper. And after Ministry of Happiness, the place where we go land next, now for that place where they say everything they hot. Yes, as it is, they hot now, so we go carry and come drop for your demot this morning. After as they hot, we'll just post more, go bring you all the sports updates where we sport people, and they'll come give you all the updates inside the world of sports. After that one, we'll sprinkle small Yoruba news for you this morning, and from there we'll come back and shout happy bye day. One thing I know, may you know about this happy birthday, and I say once time reach, and you get somebody to do happy birthday for, just go drop her for my WhatsApp sharp. Yes, drop her for WhatsApp so that when I come, I go just see him, and then I go just begin to take all the happy birthday messages. Or you begin the green material where at the moment when I just come once 9:45 just reach, you begin the green material where so that I go see, say okay, somebody get somebody to shout happy birthday for the person. But meanwhile, make I open my phone line, might see who the greet person this morning. Hello, good morning. Mama, good morning. Now so.
1: Nah, so God is wonderful.
0: Yes, so.
1: Because we are alive again, may you not be glorified forever and ever.
0: Amen.
1: And you are alive. Thank God. Today is Thursday, four.
0: Yes, so.
1: So today, the old school Thursday.
0: Yes.
1: We give glory to Almighty God. Confirm, Mama, it says, "Wado be amo that the kanja do man."
0: I greet you, Mama.
1: And they greet you. Your head there. May God bless you.
0: Thank you, ma'am.
1: For your elbow. Mm. And I greet everybody. I pray for everybody. Whatever that is, everybody has desire. May Almighty Allah, we pray. Granted it for all of us. And may God give us long life and prosperity. Thank you. Then all my company people are with them now. Oga Kimi, wake up. Oga Akman, wake up. Oga Tony, wake up. Oga Ushe, wake up. Oh, Madam Ushe, wake up. Oh, Mommy Twin, wake up. And Chess and Mary, wake up. And Isaac, wake up. Oh, and my following people now, Azobia.
0: One big family.
1: Wake up, oh, Madam Quality. Monica, Monica. Mommy Winner, wake up. Oh, Organado, Organo be lie, but it's not be lie. Mommy Nugu, Achalugo boss, Achalugo boss, wake up, oh, and mommy Union from Java. Oh, the Adam, wake up, Adam, Adam, another, that would be Adam, my daughter, Dorita, Dorita, Dodi, my Doris, welcome back from Johnny, Esther Ben, Idris, hey, back to God, where they look for trouble every morning. Ziggy, Ziggy. If they look for trouble, I think I'll go back to God. Mommy Bensi, wake up, oh, and the man, the woman, where they for normal plan. Wake up, oh, Mommy Winner, wake up, oh, Mommy Helen, Cavalry, wake up, oh, all people where they listen to Wazobia, all man, all women, everyone, the new angle, wake up, oh, and secular from Java. Wake up, oh, Sunday Obaje from Java. Wake up, oh, thank you, Sabi Baby.
0: Mama.
1: Everybody, we don't hear your name. We cannot call all names.
0: Yes, so now if you call all of them this morning.
1: Mommy Sapura and Mommy Happy Pura. Wake up.
0: All right. Yes, so thank you, Mama. I greet you. Oh, Mama, you want my pour you water this morning?
1: No rain
0: today. Pour me water. All right. Call that one. Hello. Good morning.
2: Good morning, Sabi girl.
0: Morning, oh Mama. Welcome.
2: Happy Old School Thursday.
0: Same to you, Ma. Welcome. Chuck Marks.
2: As you ready to fall, I don't dash tire.
0: Because
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0: Okay. 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
2: Mommy Eke, good morning, ma. I don't hear her voice. Mommy Best, you wake. Madam Quality, wake. Charlotte Monica, wake. Don't they break. Mommy Angel, Madam Darius. 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Adam Banasa. 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Adam Mike, Adam Kano. Lady D. Ekelebana, they put my out now. I don't know where she go. She don't run. I know they hear from her again. Mommy Felix, wake. Mama Nadisa, wake. Small but mighty, wake. Madam Looking Good, Esther Ben, make na wake. What that change, ma? They don't break, oh, wake. Mommy Helen, wake. Mama Ebube, make na wake. They don't break, now. Aji Amariam, I don't go pour na water to do. Mommy Nadisa, wake. Mommy Junior, wake. Mommy Winner. Madam better than ever. She not a shook mouth. She's still there. I think she don't run live town because everywhere they hot too. And they greet Oganado. Ututa man namu. Good morning, sir. Kenneth Okoko, man, where's Abby? Wake. Alone, we be troublemaker. Brother to Idris. Troublemaker again. Make una wake. Sasha to matter wake. I can't send my wake. Buy a one, where be my neighbor? Where are you? Wake you. They don't break. Everyone, Mr. and Mrs. Ozigi, tell me I am not going to wake. But it's time to be live. She the took my almost. Good luck, make going to wake. After your mic, Madam Bebo, that is destiny. Where are you? Wake, they don't break. Was that your diamond? My brother, Mark Holly. Kai, was that your not too much? If I continue like this, I cannot say no go took my.
0: Thank you.
2: Salam,
0: salam. Well, thank you, Mama. Thank you. I greet you, Mama. Thank you very much. Eh? Hello, good morning. Hello. Good morning.
3: Mama, you can't read no
0: book. If all yesterday.
3: We will read this morning for my son,
0: Paulo.
3: Olaolu, if I know be table troublemaker, I know the same my mother and mommy best. Any character where I do now, mommy best teach me now, character I carry now, she bomb me, and nothing go happen.
4: Okay.
3: So let me first wake men, because we are the head of the family.
4: All right.
3: Am I correct?
4: Yes. Yeah, correct. Let me
3: wake men before I go to women.
4: Mm.
3: So anything we Olaolu they do, at the arrange jam. Don't be sure I would just talk people about this and that.
4: No. Good.
3: He good like that, go.
4: Continue.
3: I start from Bayo 1 from Kaduna. Then I go to Mami G, Itako Kwaku of Nobe Kingdom.
4: Mm.
3: Baba Samson, where the brigade? Olaolu senior brother. Olaolu junior brother.
4: Mm.
3: Nathane Ochae the King, Olaolu in law. And other one, continue Olaolu. Abaye Jima, Mike, Doris husband, better man. Well, now Mike marry Doris. You dey hear me?
4: Ah, they hear you. Continue.
3: A one, now you be troublemaker. So now them talk about Pastor Olusegun. Ronaldo, Asako Asala, see, Mr. Adimola, better intelligent policeman where the bumpy. Honestly, they try. This is men. I mentioned 12 men. Let me go to women.
4: Okay.
3: I don't mention 12 men. Yes. Women, you know, don't wake up. Yes. Mommy Junior, where the jabba? Wake up. Madam Kuo, Madam Quality. Loretta, where the first in road? Ahead of my mother house.
4: Okay.
3: I don't greet your husband. Mommy Best. Any character we all look now you now your character I carry. Nothing will happen. For me. Mommy okay. Best. My good mother.
4: Nah, I do and shall me another person don't took say, mouth.
3: Don't say. Hello?
4: Are they hear you?
3: Are they with you still? Mama, my great girl, they say he won't finish. I beg. Mama, they say, now, Ekelebe, Monica, follow call, Munko. Wait, too. I will still talk later. Credit, don't they talk?
4: Say, thank you very much. So you understand that one. I greet you. Hello, good morning.
5: Oh, my God. I mean, good morning.
4: Morning, no, welcome. When do they make you laugh?
5: So God, Lord, who give
4: my
5: credit today? God, I beg,
4: oh. Don't say, help and saving credits.
5: Who give my credit today? That mommy birthday?
4: I don't know.
5: Oh, I'm there. How you
4: there? I'm there, all right. So, how you there now?
5: I'm there fine, oh.
4: Our body.
5: We thank God for this day fine, oh. Thank God for everything now. We don't wake up alive. All of our body, they move. How would they hear you? You, they hear us.
4: Yes, so.
5: We wake up alive with that. So we thank God for everything.
4: Mm.
5: I mean, red, no, for red, we fall in the night. We mommy dress and mommy winner. They see the pack water tea now.
4: Mm-hmm.
5: It's a red, no, for. If it's like that, I wear it for my make, I don't sleep. Oh. So.
4: And maybe she don't sleep. No, that kind of 11 o'clock in the night. 10, 11, 94. Say possible.
5: No, no day. Maybe go so enter market. My great people small a bit.
4: So, because you get 30 seconds now.
5: So, I agree, my make, Madam Quality, Mrs. Akubeze from McCraffy. I agree, mommy winner, my love from Brigade.
4: Mm.
5: I agree, mommy best, where she still the pack water. Mona continue on a packing of water. Oh, God, Olaolu. I don't hear a voice. Idris, the peacemaker.
4: Mm.
5: I agree, Gabriel, the man, West Savvy. And all the was obviously, I know what my market caught me. Bye bye.
4: Thank you very much, Monica. I greet you. Yes, until the 11, our time still day. But when we come back, I go see open phone line, make you wake somebody this morning.
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0: Yes, African China and their face, they carry that one. Conjun body, they call that song. If you love somebody, tell her, say you love her. Oh, yeah, now this morning, wake somebody where you love this morning on top of the level. My name is Abigail, and as it be so, I could just open my phone line so that somebody go wake in person for here. Hello, good morning.
1: Good morning, my name is Abby.
0: Morning, oh, I greet you.
1: How's body?
0: Fine, oh, thank God.
1: How was your night?
0: We give God the glory.
1: May God take all the glory in Jesus' name.
0: Amen. 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
1: 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Chapo has gone, a much good, Miss Akubeza. It's a dear Mark. My America, my man, I'm Lola, I'm going to

0: they then get now make them burn. And then they say if it be even electric pressing iron yourself now cause the fire for that building where burn shops. According by what in con the yarn, you cut say the bookshop owner they never really know exactly what in cause the fire. But they come they talk say you see this fire matter for people waiting for all this commercial building. Say make una they try, they make sure say una they careful. He said the fire for the commercial building be start for midnight. Oh, it come make firefighters then run go there, then battle the fire, then do serious fighting with this fire till daybreak for inside Onitsha. And they say now so they fight more, and these two all the fire will happen so now from between on Monday and on Tuesday. Now, when man pikin born pikin, woman carry belle pikin for 9 months for inside her belle, come born now, finally, abi. What is supposed to happen? Now, everybody go the happy, jolly mates everywhere, but they go the sweet people, abi. She na so is supposed to be now. Okay, but this one not be the case, so because one newborn baby boy, they don't steal him from one hospital inside Boko, local government area of Benue State, shortly after his mama born him. Tori people gathered to say this one, so it happened for the early hours of on Tuesday after they just born this pikin, then carry the pikin go the ward with his mama. They carry them go ward, made them day there for, you know, more attention from doctors and the rest. But as it be, then yes, the pikin no come they cry like that immediately after them born them. Wake up, make nurses where they on duty, made them, you know, put hand on top of the matter, begin to do some kind of sharp intervention with them do to make sure the pikin cry. Both mama and pikin themselves, they come move them go another ward where we say women day. One woman come allegedly approach the mama, come they claim say she be nurse, come they talk say she won't examine the baby. As the woman they examine the baby, she can't collect the pikin from the mama, come they go towards the labor room where the baby grandmama come outside, come they ask, she no like the way where we say this woman they work, so she come they follow the woman, they follow the woman go the entrance of the labor room. However, as she can't reach the entrance of the labor room, alligator they say she can't ask the nurse, the woman where they claim say she be nurse, can't tell the grandmother, say me she step back, can't tell her, say me she no worry, everything they okay, everything they under control. But she self, the grandmama, can't comply, can't say, oh, now nurse, they talk this one, nah. Me self, I go follow. The nurse on duty, come as I can't talk, say no, they not go to that ward side, though. They not collect any newborn baby, yo. Oh ma, na there where begin constant oh. Say where pikin dey, where the mama, where the pikin where be say the mama just born, na so everywhere just scatter. Wahala don't bust because newborn baby where they born, where everybody supposed to celebrate, it don't miss on top the level. And they come back, no go anywhere.
1: Them say monkey smart, na because of three near. But now monkey will jump past the eye, they quick see.
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1: This Big Brother Ninja Season 11 go hot past pressing iron. Now only the biggest moves go make I see you. 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
3: 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Now 247 drama for Big Brother Ninja Season 11. 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

0: 30 minutes, don't come up from the body of 6 o'clock this morning. My name is Abigail, and sorry for town, see the land for your demot. Yes, on top the level now. As it be, not be small confusion, or what happened for inside that hospital for Boko, where we say they don't come thief the baby of one young lady we born her pekin, as she just born her, nothing, and then pack them. Now, these police talk person for inside Benue State come outside, they confirm this incident. What happened? So, Tom said the matter sparked serious tension for the hospital as the family members and the sympathizers. People just gathered, they tell the mama, sorry. They try, you know, they try to just console her the way with them fit, but as it be so, the incident, so it happened for one family health center for inside Boko, but they can't transfer the matter go Makurdi for their state CID so that they go fit do more investigate on top the matter. Abba, person born pekin, you know, feeble. Oh, some people, But anyway, confusion cuckoo don't day nah. So the confusion follow enter for inside casino on Tuesday. Where we say one of the casino United defender, what then they call Ozo Chinedu, yes, they will collapse. I seen they do their pre-season friendly, and then they play match against Niger Tornadoes for Mohammed Diko Stadium for inside Katsina State. As the confusion they come now, say this man, they don't confirm, say this 18-year-old, he don't die, yo. But when they can't go keep him for mortuary, they can't discover, say, Oga, they move, oh, he they alive, oh. Now, so they can rush and carry and sharp go put for intensive care unit for hospital. This 18-year-old boy, so he be recently signed the Canopilas. He be recently signed from Canopilas. He be slum, he be fall, he collapse on top the pitch, the stadium, where we say then they, as then they, you know, then they plan, then they play match for their Gustav Alassane preseason cup. And they call rush and go K Dara specialist hospital, where doctors come to say this young man he don't buy. But this Katsina United, they subsequently come outside, they come to say they send their condolences to the club, including Heartland and Canopilas, as in they mourn this player on top social media. However, not be the matter come to end with that too, because the mortuary attendants were there for Katsina General Hospital. He can't later observe, say this young man body they move. In body they move for inside mortuary. He can't sharp, can't carry the body. They call on the administrations of the hospital. Can't they say, Omo, see what they notice? So now, so sharp, they carry him, go put for ICU, can't give him oxygen. I say, now like this, so. The media officer of Katsina United, Nancy Rigide, he come outside, he come, they talk, say, this one, so, true, this player, where they've been declared, say, he don't die before, say, now like this, he don't come back to life, oh, say, now, wait till they notice, so. Even the Heartland FC football club of Chinedu, former football club, himself come outside, come confirm and say, this one, so, now, true. The guy, he don't jack back to life. He can't tell the fans. Same way, we pray for the boys. Quick recovery. And as of Wednesday morning, they say Chinedu is still there for critical condition for the Katsina General Hospital. While the football community, then they wait for medical report. Now, this one don't drag come this morning. No, this day grab. But I say, I bring this one come first. If more anyone will enter my hand again, if I feel drag and give you, I go still give you. But meanwhile, time don't reach. May you choke mouth on top of the matters. 020-644-61951. Change that 61 to 62-63-64-60. Anyone where you touch, now we will be say you go still reach on top of the level. Hello, good morning.
1: Good morning,
0: ma'am. Morning, welcome.
1: Now confirm Adoba.
0: I greet you, Adoba. Choke mouth.
1: I thank God for this boy. You already say he died. Then they carry go much worse. At the end, the boy is there alive. I beg, may God help the boy. May he recover well. And Sabi, I see they talk. the government, they need our children, our teachers. I beg, may they help us, may they come back. Confirm Adoba, well done, ma.
0: All right, thank you very much. Confirm Adoba. Hello, good morning. Mama, welcome.
1: Because this yesterday we hear in the evening say this boy die, oh, that footballer. She said they'll come back to life again. See God, oh.
0: Yes, so.
1: We thank God, oh, may God heal him permanently. Now,
0: amen.
1: Good morning, Sabige, once again.
0: Good morning, Mama. I greet you.
1: That accident where motor where killed two people.
0: That's
1: where motor is spoiled, making repairs. She said, he don't die for there. So he's very, very painful. That's it. Two people die. And he run away. God must catch him. Even if Muma be not catch him, God will catch him one day. Because you kill people, you run away, you know, easy. Sabi girl, Kuma. Many people shine their eye. You first, the boy picking for hospital, they steal them. Hey. And when you go out, go to carry empty hand, go out. And many people shine their eye for hospital, beg. You carry pregnancy for 9 months. You born them, and another person,
0: can't carry the picking, go.
1: You know easy at all. Many people shine their eye. Many body, any nurse who carry a picking, follow him. Even a chance, go chat, give me my picking. You know easy, bar. May God help us. So may God continue to repair Nigeria for us.
0: Amen.
1: May God return our children, Sokoto, and the teachers. We continue crying, begging government to do something. May this boy
0: wear
1: footballer. May God heal him. Family, thank you.
0: Amen. Thank you very much, Mama. I greet you. Yes, at top the level now. You see there, yeah? You want to come out. Hello, good morning.
2: Good morning,
0: you're welcome.
2: Okay, so
0: I greet you, Monica from Badawa.
2: This footballer, where did they talk, Sabige?
0: This
2: guy sorry, me, I see they confused, so.
0: Okay.
2: They say that people say see their life. Which one would they?
0: And now the gist why I just give last so. They've been done declare say he don't die. Everybody knows say he don't die. But as he did inside mortuary, he can't begin to move. Now they can't see say, the boy, he don't come back to life. Oh, Abi, he's still there alive. Oh. Now they can't go ICU, so.
2: You know, say the first time they say he died, they can't say he no die again. Yesterday, they will call you as from make it talk.
0: Yes. They say now two times.
2: They say he's still there alive. So.
0: Yes. The boy, they struggle. They fight. They fight to stay alive. Well.
2: Okay. May God help my bed.
0: So,
2: and for this missing baby, we miss for hospital for Oboko.
0: Boko.
2: So, yes, the nurse where deliver the woman, the baby. They not see the nurse.
0: Nobody nurse. Now somebody come disguise like say she be nurse.
2: Come carry the baby.
0: Yes.
2: God, I beg you. May God help us.
0: Amen.
2: I'm not sure say hospital dog there like that. Bonking had there for that thing.
0: Let
2: they check where. Person, no, if you enter the full hospital like that, say the disguise like say, no, go carry baby like that. People where they dead, the nurse where they dead, they don't know the nurse where they get for the hospital. They don't know.
0: Okay.
2: Abe, that one na set up Abe, na plan.
0: All right.
2: Help us, Abe. Thank you.
0: All right. Thank you very much. Hello. Good morning.
3: Hello, Sadiqa. Good morning.
0: Morning. You're welcome.
3: Now, confirm Lady P, the wise angel.
0: I greet you, Lady P.
3: How person go take deliver, another person go carry him. Which can go have like this one? May they look for that city, you know? Somebody go come from outside, succeed, carry Piki Waka. No, that can see something else is fishy. They should look for that Piki. And this story of the boy where died, later, he wake up again. Because yesterday, they say he don't die. After they do all the whole thing, he finally die. But I pray if the guy is still there alive, may God heal him.
0: Amen.
3: Lady P, the white angel.
0: I greet you, Lady P. Hello, good morning.
4: Hello, good morning.
0: Morning, you're welcome.
4: How about my colleague from Jesus?
0: My greet you.
4: Thank you. This kind of thinking where they lost for us in a while. This one, they happen everywhere in some places, so may they try to find them, but because this kind of thing, no good woman goes up off in it. I know they see the king. This all these Jagabas, where they said they go and see state. Now, wow, are we safe?
0: In that campaign, did they go for now?
4: You're 20 now. So, may God help us. Give us a better one.
0: Amen. Oh, yeah, now. Thank you very much. Hello, good morning.
5: Yo, David, God will bless you.
0: Amen.
5: I love in this Naja.
0: I agree with you.
5: For hospital. Dead body lost for mortuary. Hey, Nigeria.
0: Dead body no lost for mortuary.
5: Oh, don't be you forget the news. Now that one, we're picking well lost with the year now. Dead body don't lost for hospital and for mortuary. So, this one, why they drive anyhow for street or inside township?
0: Mm.
5: I pray make them catch up.
0: Okay.
5: They drive anyhow. Why no go highway? Go run. Now may God repair this country. The one
0: where
5: we love, begin the Lord for hospital, dead body, or mortuary. Now, wow. Mm. Bye bye.
0: Thank you too. All right, on top of the level now, my boss sent my WhatsApp, begin to take messages for WhatsApp this morning. And okay, message is on plenty. You say good morning, Sabiga. The clueless leadership of the ruling party mobilizing for their governorship candidates in Osun are just engaging in futility. As the good governor of the good governance of Governor Ademola Adeleke, the dancing governor, will ensure his victory. Congratulations to Governor Adeleke in advance. Daniel Sidney, now you hand that one. And you say good morning. For the driver that hits people and run, you say this is the influence of drug abuse, because drivers now have to take highness medicine and even drink from whatever drink they are drinking before they drive. You say, may God help us. So, and for that child that missed in the hospital, you say, if I had you well, you said they arrested all the nurses on duty. No. I not tell you that one. I said they asked the nurse where they on duty. She said not be she carry the picking. You say okay. You say that time because some of them maybe they should arrest them, maybe into business. Into the business, because if you are on duty, you'll be prayerful, because if anything happens, you people will bear the consequences. Reason I'm saying this is I'm a health personnel. You see, I know everything. Omoja Geoffrey, have a good day. You too. Okay, thank you very much. I greet you. You say good morning, Sabigail. Our security agents should put eye on the way some drivers drive with speed in order to, you know, in order to save lives. You say that hit and run driver will not go unpunished, and may the souls of the men he killed rest in peace. Mommy Helen for New Road, I greet you too this morning. You say good morning, Sabi girl. You say it is quite unfortunate that the guy was placed on oxygen immediately he collapsed. He said if that guy was placed on oxygen immediately he collapsed, they would have got him back sharp. May God heal him. Amen. Wazobia Diamond, I greet you. And you say good morning, Wazobia family. You say thank God for the young footballer who is alive. If now my other religion brother, see therefore don't rush him, bury him. Now Edward for Kaduna, now you the younger one. But now there I go follow close mouth. May I go bring you early momo to read this morning. And when we come back, we'll enter inside front of newspaper. My name is Sabi Girl. No go anywhere.
6: 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As I wake up for money, and as I do my daily also, I got no trouble, cause I listen to 90.

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2: Inside the story this morning, you go here say the office of a president don't fix 5 o'clock this evening as deadline for public of Igwemadu to submit their own opinion on top national policing bill. Meanwhile, Accord Party, they don't talk or say, I beg, make European Union or make the con settle all this political GBT where they happen for inside Osun State. Meanwhile, Ekelebe don't recover 9 dead bodies on top Niger Road after the suspect to say bandits be attacked for there. Outside Niger, Donald Trump don't announce to say White House press secret Caroline Leavitt. She don't resign all. They say until night reach, they not the value lantern or atuba for daytime. My name, Nakileb Jacob, here the full gist this morning. Make we study story for inside Abuja. This LMMO where we say the office of a president don't talk who say the submission where we say public could they submit on top what they think about the national policing bill. They say all those things now it go stop by 5 o'clock this evening. Now chief of staff to president Femi Gbajabiamila Mila now call the Jija Nigeria say abego make una submit within day una mind now as we ready to create state police. He can talk say all these consultate it go help them to settle all the matter where consign. People where they talk say e be like say politicians they feel interfere, they feel put body come begin they interfere into the state police and how police now they feel conduct themselves plus include of oversight and intelligence will be said that they share between Obonga government and the state police. Meanwhile, for politics now, the senator will be said they represent Osun East. When him now Senator Francis Fadaunsi, when they say they don't give him bail or administrative bail after Ekelebe for Osun State, they question him because of waiting he talk, same they pie Accord Party members. And Senator Fadaunsi, he been waka go the State Criminal Investigation Department for inside Oshobo yesterday afternoon after Ekelebe now they send a letter of invitation say bros come. Come answer question. The senator, he been don't talk, say, waiting he talk during that rally, when he talk for Yoruba, say they been misrepresented, that means people not understand them, but he been do everything to make sure, say, he do U-turn on top of it he talk, after people come answer for public, come begin the blast them. Meanwhile, the Osun State Commissioner of Ekelebe for the 2026 governorship election, Wenina Samuel Etaifo, he don't confirm say true, they been give Fadaunsi bail. Inside of paper, the top person of Ekelebe, Abiodun or Jelabi, he talk who say the CP, he been squeeze face on top the thing where we say the bros or yarn, but he can't say the invitate, not be to intimidate them, but to make sure say violence no happen during by the time we say that they do the election inside Osun. This one they come just as a court party. They don't come as a con the ginger the European Union. No say I beg big brothers and big sisters make una come and settle all this political kwakwa where they happen for inside Osun State as they're ready for the governorship election. Inside letter where we say they write give EU yesterday. The party con the alligator say violence don't they increase oh, and say consider they grab and even intimidate political people for inside the state. They con claim say about 29 people now in the don't pie and more than 60 of their members they don't grab them. The party now con they talk or say belle they worry them because of the way we say that they use federal law enforcement agency in a particular way, very partial manner because of the election. Still for inside Osun State now, African Democratic Congress, that na ADC, they don't come outside on the blue vuvuzela. Say they get one plan to grab their national secretary will be Rauf Aregbesola as they ready for the governorship election this weekend. Inside the paper yesterday, their national publicity secretary will be Bolaji Abdullahi Bintoku. Say this matter, if it scatter their activity as they plan for the election. Bolaji Konde Toko say any security jumbody we want to ask Aregbesola question, make the follow due process, mean they know they intimidate people up and down. Meanwhile, commenting from that matter, now make we enter inside Niger State, where we say Ekelebe now they don't confirm, say they don't see 9 dead bodies along the Wawa Luma Road for Bogu local government area. And say this one, the suspect say, now people will say bandits, they don't buy idea. The person of Ekelebe for inside the state, SP Wasiu Abiodun, yesterday been talked say Ekelebe now plus includer of teams, them squad from military, they recovered the dead body after they get intel about this matter will happen on Tuesday. He can talk say based on the clearance operator now, they don't put some kind men them along that road and surround all the areas to make sure say this attack it not happen and the protest people will travel along that area. And now for inside Cross River State, the Deputy Govor in office, Don Komasa Konto Sembambamba, say the Deputy Govor, Peter Odi, he in not get any motor accident. Inside the paper yesterday, the office been talk, say this matter involve only one motor for the convoy of the Deputy Governor, and they been they come back from Northern Cross River on Sunday. They come clear air, say Odi, he be not there inside the motor, and in fact, safe after the accident be happen, he continue in journey safe to Calabar. Even as they come the ginger public of Iguema de Sabego, all those reports say the Deputy Governor get accident not be true. For another story now, Ogbonga government, they don't talk or say 300 corporation, now they go send go different CNG conversion center for inside the country after they finish their training and give them certificate as technician. This program is to be said they start for inside Abuja yesterday, when they say they go implement them for all the 6 geopolitical zone to make sure say they support how Niger they move from fuel consumption to CNG motor and automobile. The Minister of Youth Deve, Ayodele Olawande, now you know say this program it will help to create job and bring some kind of entrepreneur or business opportunity for corporation them.
3: Make we hear the latest story on top entertainment.
2: Inside the world of entertainment now, the family members them of late actress Tokpe Oshoba, they don't shift that one, they don't postpone her burial until further notice, and they say they need to settle some kind of matters demo. The burial will be said they don't fix for August 13. They've been shift them after they finish the candlelight procession, and the one will be say artists they come outside come they give their own tribute on Tuesday. Inside of paper, the family been talk say they go fix a new date and venue very very soon after they don't finish all their RNG.
3: Oya make we travel go here for the news.
2: Outside Niger White House press secretary Caroline Leavitt, where they say she go come up from her position at the ending of this month. As a President Donald Trump, he don't announce to say true. She don't come out to but say she go still mirin as senior advisor. Donald Trump been told say the 28 years old, now the youngest White House press secretary for the history of United States of America, and say now one of the most trusted aide, and say she they step down to face family matters them.
4: Make we hear what in the happen on top of sport.
2: Inside the world of sports, Paris Saint-Germain, they don't continue to remain as the UEFA Super Cup champions after they flog Aston Villa 2-1 for inside Salzburg yesterday. This winning, it means say PSG, they don't defend their Super Cup title, maybe say they win last year against Tottenham Hotspur. Meanwhile, for another sports story, the goals where we say Chawinga sisters them that na Tabitha and Temwa been score, now it helped Malawi to beat Algeria 3-1 yesterday for inside Rabat to reach the Women's African Cup of Nations final. As I the bounce out of the studio this morning, hear the cocoa of the gist again. The BSA office of a procedure they don't fix 5 o'clock this evening as deadline for public to submit the call of their belay on top this national policing bill. Accord party they don't say EU make una como. This ocean political quanta e don't they pass, be careful. Ekelebe don't see 9 dead body on top of Niger Road after the suspect to say Bill Isena bandit night attack that area. Donald Trump don't announce to say White House press secretary Caroline Leavitt, she don't step down. Cassandra Kaurana, she positioned these stories them. Give me Tokuma Samayudis LMOMO. Remember, as I've been telling you yesterday, say nobody then get the choice from a mama belle to decide which ethnicity or religion to belong to. We be first human being before we be Igbo, Efik, Yoruba, or Hausa. We be human being first before we be Muslim, Christian, pagan or traditional worshippers. To respect the religion, ethnicity of your fellow man, not the most important thing if we need peace for this country. My name, na Caleb Jacob, continue to shine your eye.

0: Man United, they say the player don't die.
1: Yes, but they don't still come out again this morning because they talk. So we hope say last we will hear the final gist before the end of today. We'll know how far where the matter be from them, because plenty gist here and there on top of the same matter. Not so set like that.
0: We go follow that story up and expect some kind of feedback before the end of today.
1: No wahala. Check inside page 31. Now there you go see more gist on top of that story this morning. The biggest story where Daily Trust carry come now say now be small tension. No, we don't they build up as now 48 hours to Osun election. Now we do so. Yes, he start for front page. He can't go finish for page 4 and page 5 of Daily Trust. Police then arrest suspected kidnappers as then they try to withdraw their ransom for inside Kwara. That to read you see on for page 6 of Daily Trust. Phantom Council reps panel and then keep the mama for okay.
0: They're silent.
1: Oh, okay. Then they silent for 7 days after. Then sit down for that matter.
0: After the last time we then sit down.
1: Yes, after the last time we then sit down for that matter. That's where you go see for page 8 of Daily Trust this morning. Nigeria go meet OPEC, they meet OPEC quota on oil production. That's where you go see for page 29 of Daily Trust. Sokoto, inside Sokoto, they say bandits kill father, nephew, and he kidnapped daughter and daughter-in-law. That story, it there for page 6 of Daily Trust this morning. That they are kidnapping. Get another reason behind them.
0: All right.
1: Now, all the gist inside Daily Trust be that, sha.
0: Yeah. Security palaver everywhere. The Guardian, maybe the last paper for our hand. Niger and US, they don't hold fresh security sit-down discourse. Even as they bring some kind of concern about fiscal transparency, that one means say, they know they come outside, can't they tell us how they spend money for the country? Page 3 of The Guardian. Picketing. APs don't talk, say, unions, they go pay third-party compensation. Page 4 of The Guardian. 2027, ADC, they don't talk, say, opposition coalition, they don't they come together to plan to challenge Tinubu. Page 3 of The Guardian. The biggest story on top of The Guardian this morning, donor fatigue. Donor fatigue. Economy. Donor fatigue and economy, now they affect how people they donate blood for hospitals. Page 6 of The Guardian this morning. Human rights groups and civil society jumbody, they don't they come outside the talk to say, I beg that foreign aid bill where they push, may they withdraw them sharply. Page 4 of The Guardian. Kebi, they say they will support family members of 10 Ekelebe where we see the pie as more terrorists that they surrender. Page 29 of The Guardian this morning. Osun election. The fear of violence, it don't they increase as parties and jumbody, they don't they trade some kind of alligators. This one say, now you cause them. This one say, not be me now. Nah. And finally, Tinubu don't approve it to see me they buy 34 linear accelerators for cancer treatments. Page 7 of The Guardian this morning.
1: Yes, so now the Tory papers will don't pack, can't drop for you this morning. And then you get more time to just chuck them out on top one or two for the papers them who don't drop for you. For inside our WhatsApp, if you drop your message, and for TeleYSF, just call in sharply, you get 30 seconds. Hello, good morning. Okay, you don't run, come out. Oh yeah, now call us back on top the level. May you just chuck your mouth to small on top the matter. Hello, good morning.
2: Hello, Sabi Girl and Akpan.
0: Good morning, no.
2: Good morning.
1: Good morning, no. Welcome.
2: Back to work from that kindergarten.
1: Oh yeah, now sharp.
2: For Osun State, ba. God go carry basket fresh water. Shame go catch devil.
1: Okay.
2: God go carry basket fresh water.
1: All right.
2: So all the party where the party themselves go there, ba. All na gas, they go back with shame again. Thank you. Shame go catch them.
1: Oh yeah, now thank you.
2: Well done.
0: Thank you.
1: Thank you very much. Yeah, so who they here? Hello, good morning.
3: Telebu.
0: Mama. Good morning, ma.
3: I beg, this news of this footballer, make una find out, make we finally hear the final result, I beg.
0: Yes, the guy now, former Canopilas player.
3: I found it here for news. Come on, say, he run that again.

0: Mm-hmm.
1: It is confusing.
2: Finally, final one. No, yeah, and I confirm I make the talk. Was Obi Amoda.
3: Thank you very much, Mama.
2: Abigail, may God bless everybody.
3: Amen. Thank you, Mama.
2: Kidnapping. God go help us. So now God will depend on now because it don't too much. God will come to our rescue, inshallah.
3: Amen. Thank you, Mama. I greet you. Yes, one more call and then we go come up for you. Hello, good morning.
4: Hello, good morning.
3: Morning, welcome.
1: Good morning, Mama.
4: Good morning.
1: Yes.
4: Concerning these teachers and the children that they kidnapped from Borno, why government is not doing something about this? Especially the life of these children. Nobody should play with the children. Anybody that has the fear of God cannot play with the life of the children because nobody knows tomorrow. Please let them have to bring something.
3: All right.
4: So make sure that they bring these children back.
1: Thank you.
3: Oh, yeah, now. Thank you very much, eh? I greet you.
1: The last time, when we hear about that one, and when the family members say they never hear anything from the bandits, any ransom money, they never talk anything, and the government is silent. Oh, they go.
3: Anyway, as it be so, Nadia will go follow close mouth on top front of newspaper this morning. And when we'll come back from this break, you know how we be now. Everywhere we'll just scatter. We'll go scatter table today. We go really scatter the table.
1: I know they will not scatter. I'm gonna repair.
3: You know they go anywhere. Oh. You day here.
1: Oh God, your salary fat.
3: Hey, we day here scatter table because those people go come inside the building.
1: Sir, PD, hope you are hearing it now. You know the people that's starting
3: you
1: the fire.
3: Wait, you keep table for here.
1: What's this?
3: Where's it be that one?
1: Now waiting.
3: Now the kind table. You feel scatter this table.
1: I
3: even they
1: go.
3: Give you 3 days.
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0: it's okay. 31 minutes, child, don't come up for the body of 7 o'clock this morning, no. And Mona, welcome to Ministry of Happiness. If na like, mukuna no talk. Everybody just look, they do a chick on China, but no wala. The ministry will do it. Welcome to Ministry of
1: Happiness! Happiness!
0: Tell you want to block my ear, as I tell you to talk. Just tell Ministry of Happiness you want to block my ear.
2: Meeting on a day.
0: No! If you want to tell happiness, you just tell it.
2: Is it you're happy?
0: Why would you not be chatting in my ear?
3: Why are you chatting?
0: Why are you shouting?
1: Happiness!
0: Oh, man, Jokolo. Don't blame him. Because happiness did not owe you at home. Now
2: woman,
0: you are chatting.
2: Happiness. To enter here today. Today you know for now, men's meeting.
0: Me, Inka, who I be?
2: You are the moderator.
0: I be man, I be?
3: Moderator.
0: I be man, I be?
2: You be?
0: Yeah, no, nah, I be man. Now you tell you not allow any woman to come.
2: Yes, they call you, finish the like now. Toja, you can call Anja. So, woman, I can call you man.
0: I'm not a man, no. I am not a man.
2: So,
0: anyway, we'll start introduction this morning, starting from my light hand.
4: You see, when you are making money, you don't talk.
0: You think that it is money that make you not to talk. I mean, it is the way that hungry is beating you that you don't want to talk.
4: When you are making money, you don't talk.
0: It's ugly.
4: Even if hungry is catching you, you have hope that when you step out,
0: you see?
4: There shall be manna from heaven.
0: Oh,
4: I'm into Akpan 007, the son of the south, born in the west, Naga king in the north. They can call me the mouthpiece of the ancestors, professor in the making. We don't make noise. Just like my fellow professors, we are muscling up to go on ASU strike because they have not paid us any allowance. But we are hoping that it will not get to that extent because we don't want to affect the life of innocent students. I'm the minister representing distinguished bachelors of the Federal Republic of Nigeria on this ministry. Excuse me.
0: Introduce yourself.
4: Why are you closing your eye?
5: I'm about to touch. AKA.
0: No, vet. Calm down.
4: We were not hearing you.
0: We could not hear what you were saying. Or you are saying it again. Thank you.
5: The Acho Colombia Tumale One of Igala Kingdom.
0: Mm-hmm.
5: AKA. I'm about to touch. AKA. Money be chachan. AKA.
0: Money be chachan.
5: Attack him. You give my attack him.
4: Someone need a trek from Brigade to this place.
0: It's better than you that cannot talk because you are hungry.
5: Go. Opa. I'll get you Opa.
0: Thank you, Agba Omaemi. Amiibo.
2: You know, big man know they make noise.
0: Mm.
2: Instant example, when you see drone, where water they put on your
0: drone. Igbo, call like Agbo.
2: Introduce
0: your chef.
2: Importer and exporter.
5: To taba.
2: Do you know the meaning of importer in this country?
5: What do you import?
2: Do you know what we export?
5: What do you export?
2: I don't even know. So that you go do me go talk. So that they go stop. Now empty container they go.
0: Introduce your chef. We will chop chop.
2: I know to introduce again.
0: You must introduce you. Today. I give you time. Chef, you don't want to talk later.
2: Importer and exporter. The only billionaire in the whole universe.
0: Okay.
2: Because one number, why go press hand?
0: You have collected. Okay, only billionaire. Avoche, you also collect Elomos.
5: Position.
0: But Elomos is not billionaire. It's only you that is billionaire, Abi.
2: I know be billionaire. Billionaire.
0: It's only you now that is billionaire for mouth.
2: I can buy
0: It's okay. Let me give you the topic. The matter that is on ground now. The matter that is on ground now is this woman. No, Chite, she no get anybody to talk to. But she cannot be wicked in her own picking the way where her mama is the wicked her now like this. And what did the mama do? So, what happened at church? She born picking. You know when woman born picking, mama go come do a move go, they help and carry picking, help and do one or two things for each house. Now, in the close church now, the mama can't get a small argument with the husband. Now, the husband, he can't slap the mama.
5: The mama of who?
0: The mama of the picking, of the girl. She gets more argument with the husband. The girl husband. Now, the girl husband can't slap the girl mama. Mm-hmm. And she slap her. The woman not talk anything, no. She can't pack her load, can't go. She not do 3 months. Instead of 3 months, she can't do 2 months for there. Now, she they touch a second baby now. She don't born the second baby and the mama no agree come for her mugo. The mama say make he tell the husband, make the husband do the omugo by in chef. Che you no go do him. You no go come do omugo. And now the woman they complain, say, first pikin, he dey 2 years old, and this first pikin, they give her problem. Plus, including of the second pikin, where he come born too. And when the pikin go, they cry, the small one go, they cry for night, the husband go tell her, say, auntie, carry your load and go to the parlor and go and sit down. She tell she need her mama, oh, but her mama no glee come. This thing that her mama do is wicked. I beg, I tell, I should ask you people, oh, is she mama wicked? I be mama not wicked?
2: They come.
0: They come where?
4: The story is not great. Talk it again.
0: The mama said she will not come again.
4: It's a constipation story.
0: Talk it
4: again in another manner.
5: Is it in-law?
4: Is it a mother-in-law?
0: You did not hear the part. The girl mama, he can't do a mugo for the girl house. The girl husband can't get problem with the girl mama. The girl husband can't slap the girl mama. The girl mama can't say, he now they come for a mugo again. Now the girl don't born, check on born. And the girl mama say, he now they come. Tell me the husband do the mugo by in chef.
5: Yeah, true.
0: So now like this, the girl they tell say, he mama, he dey wicked. Che she born picking and she need her mama for a mugo. And the mama no glee come. The mama tell me the husband. May the girl husband do the omugo by herself. And if Pekin declare, the husband go tell the girl, say, oh yeah, call this Pekin, go palo. Pekin, they disturb me. And the girl get, she don't be 2 children now where they get. What you now not understand about this story? Why I don't give you now so?
2: You see, the problem is of two ways.
0: Okay.
2: The mama and the husband, the two of them get problem.
0: Okay.
2: One, we say that man, in no condition, a reasonable man, go beat woman, talk less of mama of your wife.
5: Mother-in-law.
2: Which means, he senior you.
0: And mind you, the girl, she support her husband.
2: I they come, I say, okay. The matter day of continue. Two no matter what, nobody as Akpan day now, Akpan come marry. Say, the verse or the shayu.
4: Why you use me as example?
2: Okay, as you marry her now.
4: Don't use me as a sample.
2: Okay. If
4: use
2: man,
4: another person.
2: Any man
4: you
2: now.
4: Can use Oyibo Pepe, you can use.
0: wait,
4: person.
0: Are you not a man? Tell you are a man.
4: No, must you use me?
0: Okay. Use your chef.
2: If a man go, say, the money they control them, I've been invest the controller. No matter what him mother in law do, we go make you, we go beat them. If you can be able to beat your mother in law, your wife now, nah, soup, we go come out for plate. Now, for the mama of the girl, she gets problem.
0: Okay,
2: waiting be her own problem. In no circumstance, nothing will bring you closer to quarrel with your in-law. Where you come, you are a peacemaker. If at all trouble there for the family, if at all the man, they get misunderstanding with your daughter, if at all the man, they at fault, you go use elderly brain, follow them with the play, or you calm down. If the thing they chocolate your eye, you go outside.
0: Okolo, this one you are very, very calm today. No,
2: no
0: trouble.
2: Today is Thursday. Rain fall.
0: No, nah. Okay, rain fall. On Thursday is usually troublesome.
4: Rain fall for your side.
2: So, the mama na troublesome person. Because why? He don't trespass. He don't pass her boundary.
0: Okay.
2: Person will come for Mugo. No matter what him be problem, wait there for that family, you no go challenge that man. You are mother. You talk. You know, say your own picking get as you go grow rich. You know, go they beat him. You go give him advice. Talk less of somebody when no be you born him. You come in house, want to give order. So te the thing turn to shouting. Where you go beat him? So the two of them now 50-50. When they bring the koboko, they go flog the man 50. Go to the woman, flog him 50. Nobody really go remove anything from.
0: Okay, oh, Miami. I beg, talk, let us hear.
5: You know, in from where I come from, we come you koi. The way you even answer an elderly person, they will tell you that you have insulted the person.
0: Yet, yeah.
5: Not to talk of you raise hand. I even slap your mother-in-law.
0: Benu, imu abekoga. Let's know.
5: This generation at sport today, it's a somebody. And somebody that give you a daughter to marry, you are beating her. That's the way they tell my grandparents will tell you that. That's the way you look somebody. In where I come from, the either you look somebody, chef, they will tell you that you have insulted the person. Not to talk of you even do action. Your facial emotion, your body signature alone.
4: Yeah,
5: it's already
4: facial expression, okay, not facial emotion.
5: Okay, facial emotion. So that's the way you go look somebody. A junior, I try that picture. Junior, you they will say, "El my bin name." Or you tell the person, "Say, chat is stand." At first, that person is junior. You it's an intro to.
0: Yeah, it's not. It's
5: not to talk of. You raise hand, at chalapa.
0: Ah, yeah, for.
5: Elivo e bibi there. That is a very, very wrong. See, whether the woman is at photo, if she like as far as she's elderly, leave him. Turn up on palium, but you leave her character with God. There are some things you just need to overlook because my people say, oh no, do ke mojo leung, eh, undo ke ache, ya wen. What does that mean? Visitor that you know the day is going. Anything he do, he will not pay you because you say, after all, you chungo. So, that man did not try eat you know. So putting this grandmother he beat now, half boys that are chojat. You know they will beat that man too, man. They will beat that man very well and carry their cheetah out of the house. To the
0: cheetah did not want to go out of the house now.
5: Gee, let me tell you something.
0: The cheetah did not want to go out of the house. That woman should support her husband.
5: I will support your husband.
0: Can she support her husband.
2: Woman a troublemaker.
5: She slap your mother.
0: She support her husband.
5: She support her mother.
0: He support her husband.
5: Hey, Achukata.
0: Her husband slap his mama for argument to the gate and she support her husband.
5: Maybe husband catch her child.
0: You have cheats.
5: So that is why, but at a young girl.
0: So husband is catch outside. Did not make you to support your husband that slap your mother.
5: Makini, there's something we call.
2: Everybody know the kind of mama you
5: Chabi girl. Nekele ayi to a woman. Do you know what they call a man to a woman? See, once that man is giving that woman what she wants.
0: Wait, come back. Let's go and come back.
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8: Ah, madam, this thing dey work well

0: Welcome back to Ministry of Happiness. That break that we have just taken too. If you check your time now, you see that it's 51 minutes that have come up from the body of 7 o'clock this morning. Akpan, do you have something to say or you want to keep quiet because you say we are making money?
1: What do I have to say? You have mother-in-law?
0: He just keep it quiet because he say he's making money.
1: Akpan, do you have mother-in-law or your future mother-in-law? Let's see what you want to say.
2: Akpan, don't get wife.
3: You see,
1: let's see what you want to
2: do. Planning a committee of friends, so.
1: Let's see what you want to do.
3: You see, these matters we are talking about, anyway, it's very, very sensuous matter.
1: Okay,
3: it's a sensuous matter
0: because it's tentative. What is tentative?
1: Don't mind him, you can have only a claim. You
0: claim,
1: you tell our graduate tonight, correcting you.
0: That you are, you tell our graduate,
1: correcting you.
3: You don't know that English has advanced. You are still backward.
0: Intentive.
3: So this matter are very, very critical.
0: Critical.
1: Allow me to talk.
0: You be calling you long English.
3: Yeah. When a professor is talking, they don't interrupt you.
0: Professor is speaking long English.
3: Headache will not catch you.
0: Which headache?
3: You see, this matter is very, very important because other matter that involve a husband and a wife and a mother-in-law. All these people are very important people in a family. No matter, in fact, let me even give my own summary of the matter before I start to enter inside the case proper.
0: Where are you?
3: Everybody on top of this matter is wrong.
0: Okay.
3: From the husband to the wife to the mother-in-law. Number one, let me start from the wife. You know the kind of husband that you have. And with the way that this husband is, for him to carry hand up to slap the mother-in-law, that means that the wife have been collecting some kind of massage.
1: Facial massage.
0: Me massage.
3: Some unwanted massage on her body. And she has been keeping quiet and been bearing it. Because there is no extent. If a man cannot raise his hand on a wife, he can never. He don't even think of it in his heart. Talkless of to carry it out to say he want to strap the mother-in-law, no matter what the mother-in-law have done. So therefore, I blame the wife for allowing the mother-in-law to go to that extent of collecting her own share of the facial massage from the man. Because she was not spoke up when the man was dealing with her.
0: She did not speak up. That's what you
3: said. And even she was have spoken up.
1: Hey. And who bear?
0: She was have spoken up.
3: And even she was spoke up, this thing would not have happened. She would have got help. But because she want to bear what is happened in the relationship.
0: I think she like it now. She like it.
3: Now for the man, you see, this is something that every man should understand. That people will test your patience. Everybody in your life is going to test your patience. It could maybe that the man was not a violent kind of person. Maybe it was the mother, because I've seen some kind of mother-in-law that can frustration a couple.
1: Exactly.
3: Including her own daughter, even her own son. There are some mother-in-law that can frustration a couple.
1: They can spoil the son.
3: Yes,
1: they can spoil the son.
3: So the man was supposed to understand the kind of mother-in-law he has, because that Omokwa was not the first time he would talk with that mother-in-law and know the kind of person she is. Okay. So whatever the mother-in-law have brought in to the house.
1: I've done what? I brought in
3: there.
1: Ha!
0: It's a professor of long English.
3: Whatsoever the mother has direction to the house, the man is supposed to know that he should abstain from her. you should abstain from her.
0: So is
3: and
0: that
3: avoiding
0: is
3: her.
0: That enough leading for the girl to not be supporting her husband that slap her mama?
3: That is what I'm
1: okay,
3: talking about
1: that
3: now.
1: To support her
3: that's
1: mother
3: what
1: before.
3: I talk about that.
0: She
3: everybody,
0: her husband.
1: So she everybody, you want her to support her mother so that she will leave the house.
3: That is what I'm
1: Who
3: talking about.
1: Which house is she going to?
0: Why let would she support her husband
3: for
0: clapping
3: her mom? Let, me release, let me release this point.
1: Okay,
3: release
1: it, boy.
3: Now, you see, that's why I say everybody is wrong. I've given you the girl part, I've given you the husband part. Now, for the mother.
0: It you did maybe, not say that the girl is long for not supporting her mother. For supporting her husband to slap her mother.
3: I told you that the girl is wrong for even allowing the man, a woman beater, in the first place to go this far.
1: How would you know it's a woman beater?
3: He would have been beating her now before.

Life no dey stand for one place sake of say person get headache, backache, muscle ache, menstrual pain or toothache. 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

0: Yes, on top 11 now, 31 minutes now come off from the body of 8 o'clock this morning. And see the hot 9 day land your number this morning. Fast, see the hot this morning. And they give you gist. He say, may you come, you know, drop your chook mouth on top of this state police bill. Finally. But as now on day one side, you know, say today now Thursday, and on Thursdays we like to do. We always do local stories. Yes. We they talk about what they happen for inside Kano here. As it be, so Kano will be the north largest urban center. He get one serious problem. We be say they hook us for trouser for inside Kano here. And what be that problem? That problem now drugs. Problem, highness medicine, and proofs don't come outside. Say on top of fresh accounts, will be say the chairman of Kano State Joint Task Force Committee on top drug abuse, Muhu Igado, come outside. Come the yarn say this, they don't get about 70% of major crimes where they happen inside Kano State. So then they linked to highness medicine where people they do. Drug abuse, substance abuse, and they just say the state government, their hands, you don't they fool with the level of accounts where then they get of this matter of drugs inside the state. But we must try as a community to try to, you know, overcome this problem. What we'll get so now, they just say, indeed, this. Once again, they draw the attention of the way we say this drug abuse where they happen inside this country, so inside this state, they linked to the number of the way insecurity day inside northern Nigeria. But with the way we say they see the matter, so even this drug abuse, so it don't go beyond public health matter, it don't they enter inside circle problems. So now, as Gado de Yan, it does say, unless the government and other stakeholders tackle this matter well together, and even the underlying socioeconomic factors, that's one that both the social factors and even the economic factors where they contribute to this drug abuse inside the state, it not go fit stop if we not tackle them from the root cause where they cause this thing. As Ogagado de Yan, it does say, they talk to Tory people even inside Kano, say I beg me kuna follow join hand so that we will support the state's campaign against drug abuse on top of all this bad highness medicine where we say they move around inside the state, and also the gang violence where they also promote. And they come, they talk, say police been don't record the police record, they've been on record about 3,080 arrests where they do on top crimes. And inside that 3,080 major crimes where they happen inside 2025, the Kano State Police Command then told say about 70.2% of these cases then they connected to drug abuse. That's now highness medicine abuse where people they do. As people they take them, but now we say, oh, this matter day. So even though the government then don't set up a committee for this to tackle this problem, I say my dragon come meet you now as countryman and woman waiting inside Kano. So what do you feel? Say the government and even the citizens of Kano or the people where they live inside Kano fit do to fit stop this drug abuse, because we guys put them together, not be only government go they do the work. Now we and the government now go agree do one, so that as government they do their own from up, we will go they do our own from bottom part. They scatter from the left, from the under. By the time we'll come meet for middle, we'll see say we will not overcome this problem. Oh yeah, now boss enter my WhatsApp, boss enter my telewire this morning. May you tell me how you reason say if we tackle this drugs matter where they inside this Kano State. We don't plenty everywhere. 020-644-61951. 020-644-62951. You see that 62, change that to 6364 or even 60. You go fit to reach us on top the level. And meanwhile, may you not forget, say today now the last day will be say before then go implement the state police bill before then go pass the bill. You get today till you by 5 p.m. to fit to do your submission on top. What do you think about the state police bill? But come on, you know, come share your thoughts with me. Come tell me here. Talk how you take reason the matter. Make you just say, not bully me, they listen to you this morning. Yes. Not bully me, they listen to waiting you get to talk. Eh? The whole of Nigeria, then get asked, they hear waiting you, they talk about the state police bill, and they go also use them as part of what they say they won't do. You know, they won't use and take a, you know, check whether they get any lapses on top of the matter or not. Hello, good morning. All right. Hello, good morning.
1: Good morning.
0: Morning, no, welcome.
1: How are you doing now?
0: Fine, thank you. Who they talk so?
1: I'm talking from Mabia Kutaro to Mama Jeremiah.
0: I agree to you, Mama Jeremiah.
1: Okay, what do you say concerning the state police? State police, he good and he bad.
0: Okay.
1: Why I say he good and he bad? The people when we employ as a first man being to Jamaica, being men, when they have been training for some 6 months, for some 1 year before they pass out, they don't feel we stand with the bad people. Then Nigeria now say they want to employ state police. Now state police go figure we stand with those people. They don't feel we stand with those people. And this state police, it go bring bribing and corruption.
0: Okay.
1: Bad things go to happen from the state. As far as they are holding guns and they are holding weapons, they can do what they're not supposed to do.
0: All right.
1: So, concerning the state police, me, I know where come.
0: Okay.
1: Then Nigeria know what they go do. All these bad things when they happen for Nigeria today, if they use 24 hours to stop it, the thing will stop. So may they not use all the playbook, say state police or no state police.
0: Okay.
1: If they no stop them, the state police, even the employees, they think when they happen, will continue happen.
0: All right.
1: Like soldier for Nigeria, they know feel we stand with those people. Now the people when one come carry go state, now them will feel we stand with the people. No.
0: Oh yeah, no. Thank you very much. I agree to you. Yes, as it be so, I get another casual informate when I say my drag con drop for you. Yes, this one it come from Love Crusade Chapel. Love Crusade Chapel, then so say then they do one bam in Gilead. This one a free medical service will be say they go do on top non-communicable disease. That's not disease when if you just transfer from one person to another, just like that. Like hypertension, ulcer, diabetes, hepatitis, and malaria. All this one, it happened on Saturday, will be number 15 day for the month of August 2026. And the time, nah, 8 o'clock in the morning, go reach 2 o'clock in the afternoon. The place where it will happen now for Love Crusade Chapel, waiting for number 58, Ijebu Road, for Sabungari Kano. And the host, now Men's Fellowship, alias Covenant Sons, they say for the Love Crusade Chapel. Person we announced this one now, Pastor Dr. Emmanuel Chukwuemeka will be the speaker of Covenant Sons Fellowship. Not forget to say now Love Crusade Chapel. Now then they carry this casual informate. Can't give you. Alright, on top the level now, I go see the on top phone lines to, you know, hear what you get to talk about state police and also how we fit take tackle this drug matter inside Kano, what we get so that we fit reduce the rate of crimes where they happen for Kano State. Hello, good morning.
2: Good morning, how are you?
0: Morning, oh, are they fine? How are you day?
2: I did fine, oh.
0: What did they do your voice?
2: Like, I just not be longer woke up, so...
0: Okay. Oh, yeah, now. Check my out.
2: Now, talking about drugs matter,
0: Sadiga,
2: sincerely speaking, you see this drug matter, it is very wide and large.
0: Okay.
2: And if the agencies were the responsible for arresting this thing, you know, they're honest with themselves, we are going nowhere. It will shock you to know that in Kano now, around 4 in the evening, around 5, these guys block road, collect people's phones, and in the very presence of people, before in the night, now in the daylight, they do one. That's to tell you how bad these things are. Okay, yes, Are the agencies responsible for arresting these guys, arresting them? Oh, yes, they are arresting them. Well, it will shock you to know that when they arrest these guys in the morning or in the afternoon, the next day they are out. And what are you doing? You are not arresting the matter. You are more like even aggravating the matters, because, okay, you arrest me today, you free me in the evening or tomorrow, you arrest me tomorrow, you free me next tomorrow. It means, say, you happy, say, I did do what I did do, because you get share for inside.
0: Okay.
2: So not until the agency is responsible, stay honest with themselves, the law court, be honest in sentencing these people to prison, or sentencing them to a punishment where they deserve, who can never contain this. I'm talking about state police. In the first instance, I never wanted state police. But do you know why I can't say, okay, make this state police, make it happen? The governors have been complaining that if they can't kidnap or they can't do something before they go give orders, the orders, they come from federal government, from them. And make this thing they continue. The governors, that now then put president for front. Now then they complain, say they don't have right to arrest some kind of situations, saying our federal government in charge. Okay, now when I don't complain, see the state police, who can handle the matter? Now, if they go, if they get any mistake or if they get any irregularities, then we know, see this thing. Now, some state governors they sponsor and be that.
0: All right.
2: That's what I think. That's why I just wanted them. I just wanted us to have the state police. So
0: may they do a more see.
2: May they do a more see. Since they run the complaint, they said they are not to do a
0: more. Oh, yeah, now. Thank you very much, Ogaiwa, and I greet you. Hello, good morning.
3: Good morning, ma'am.
0: Morning, no, welcome.
3: Please, I'm giving Nigeria a warning. This is a pity to me. Eventually, Nigeria, they recruit state police. Nigeria don't catch fire.
0: Okay.
3: Even if federal police will have, there is no truth in them. If we call them for one case and the other, the different thing, you will see the difference which you not understand. Because this one is not your brother, this one is your brother. Please, Nigeria should know the truth, state police. If they want this, and if they want one Nigeria, there is nothing like the state police.
0: All right. Thank you very much. Confirm your name. You have run again. All right, on top the level now, we still get more time. Chook mouth on top the matter. But as it be so, before you know what it they happen like this, so MTN chef enter the building. And MTN say, Sabi girl, I say present, sir. Sabi girl, I say present, sir. They call my name again, Sabi girl, I say present, sir. Allow countryman and woman to continue to chook mouth on top the level. Make countryman tell you the color of imbele on top the matters, but still remind them. Say you see that auto update where they leave their phone for over the night before they go sleep. I beg, make una komota. So you dey complain say your data dey finish quick. It go make sense make you just commute your phone from auto update, put them for Wi-Fi only, or you carry them put for commute the update at all. Commute them from update to auto update totally, so that whenever you feel like or when you get the time and you ready, you go do them by yourself. As you swipe, they scroll from one app to another. Don't forget, say you suppose also, close the app where you come out from, so that you don't go to suck your data from behind. All right, my boss, enter WhatsApp now and take one or two messages for dear. You say, good morning, Sabi girl. You say, state police issue is bad for some state, because they will use it to intimidate the non-indigents. The governors will use fight to... Okay, we use it to fight his political rivals. For drugs matter, the officials should do their work seriously and avoid arrest. Avoid arrest today, release tomorrow. Florence for Etikin Road. Now you the yonder one. I greet you. You say good morning, Sabi girl and ODK. Okay, my name is Bezeka. Bezeka, he said, please, Kano State government should stop this hypocrisy they are doing. Come on, come to Sabungari, all sorts of short-time hotels, and see the way these boys and girls are dealing with drugs, even inside Kwakwachi Bush. You say, even security personnel, army, and even, okay, you say, even some seku-seku people, and it's even themselves that they do drugs, they forget their rifles, and this one it is very, very serious. But at the comeback, I go read this message finish after this message from sponsors.
4: Hello, okay, how do we do it? Yes, haka, not you gonna ta. I don't care when the lawyer Zaka is a man in Giwani. Warrior, Father Murna, Kawi, Doya, na, Maniache, so say. The tsarin MTN Sachet Bundle za ku iya kira mai sawo katin naira 200 zai baka daman yin kira akan kwabo 16 duk da kika danna 312-7 ash zabi lamba biyu don shiga tsarin MTN Sachet Bundle.
0: Yes, on top the level now, I've been there read Bezeka message before I can go collect that message from with sponsors. If you check your time, you go see say now 48 minutes, don't come up from the body of 8 o'clock. My name is Abigail, and this is now Una Wake Up Show. On top Una Wake Up Show, we're there for hot as it is hot this morning. Bezeka, you talk say even some seku-seku people, themselves, they go do this drug thing, they forget their weapons. You say this one is in a very serious problem. May God help us. So the governments are the ones, they are the ones giving them license to operate. Even these other personnel, you say, are not left out. Okay. You say, okay, even the his bar personnel, he said they are not left out. The other day, I almost beat some girls inside Sabungari. Very beautiful girls, but into rubbish. He pains me the day. He said the day they born those children, their parents were very happy, only to turn out to be this disgraceful. Kai, very sad one there. But meanwhile, man, check who they for phone line this morning. Hello, good morning. Oh yeah, now call me back 020-644-61951. Call me back, may you chuck mouth on top of the matter. Hello, good morning.
5: Hello, good morning, study girl.
0: Morning, you're welcome.
5: Thank you. My name is Jason from Brigade.
0: I agree to you. Chuck mouth.
5: All right. First of all, I start with the police to you, right?
0: Okay.
5: Yeah. See, if one thing more just big, so straightforward and very simple for this point.
0: All right.
5: The major problem of the Nigerian police force, no, be creating state police. I tell you, if we say we will create state police today, in less than a year or two from today, you will see the local government chairman go start his demand, go get local government police. And then what? Regions go start to get their own police. So what then can we now say about the police force? Has it not lost its glory? And its primary purpose.
0: Okay.
5: Now, the problem now is not in creating state police. The problem now is now in restructurizing and particularly knowing how to, you know, orientate police. Particularly that structurizing. Structurizing in the sense that if an order comes, let's say there's an emergency, let's say an attack or something, and then the police has to be, you know, redeployed to a particular place and in the sense of security purposes, the police should not be waiting to receive one instruction from the federal level when what the problem is from a very, very minute place.
0: Okay.
5: At that point in time, you are seeking your redressal, you are seeking your redeployment from the authority within that jurisdiction. That does not mean that the Nigerian police is below them. What it simply means is that at that point in time, in order for you to effectively work, you need to bring yourself to that level. And that's the reason why they are structures of government. They get arms of government. Not the only federal inside. They get state. They can't get local government. So the police now, the Nigerian police, is supposed to work in tandem with all these three arms without being, you know, primarily attentive to any particular one or being answerable to any particular one.
0: Okay.
5: The Nigerian police is also part of the security, which forms the judicial arm of government.
0: Mm.
5: Right? But in no means say they know they like, I don't know how to put this point. Let me say, they're not, you know, come down, you know, work at the local government and regional level. So now the thing we need to look at is that.
0: All right.
5: The effectiveness and the structuring.
0: Thank you.
5: Drug abuse.
0: Mm.
5: Yes, the drug abuse, I think largely this drug abuse thing, it don't be something we don't talk for quite a long time. I think the major thing we will need to do here concerning the drug abuse is that it still brings us back to the basics, which are parents and people around us.
0: Mm.
5: What are the things that happen around these people? Because there is no problem or there's no smoke without the fire. What are the things that happen around these people? What are the conditions of growth? Now, you look around you on the street. You see children all over the street. What do we expect the students to become when the street grooms them into becoming very wild? And so the pressures and the frustrations now force them into abusing drugs. And then that abusing or that platform to abuse drugs will be an ample opportunity for the devil to come sow in seed of insecurity, seed of violence, seed of, all of these things with a bear fruit as a result of this platform called drug abuse. So I think the primary thing we need to look at is orientating parents.
0: All right.
5: Yes.
0: Thank you very much.
5: The major thing.
0: Thank you. Hello, good morning.
6: God bless you.
0: Good morning, and welcome.
6: I say God bless you.
0: Amen, amen.
6: Let's confirm Olaolu from Sayolu.
0: Ah, thank you. Welcome. Chook mouth.
6: Let me tell you, don't be something where you see it, you go buy. Something that you don't see it, and you buy it. My idea for this highness, all this drug something.
0: Okay.
6: All the corner where this thing, they follow enter Kano State. Make our organs, make them block them now. Make them know if you don't enter, if you don't serve enough people. Number two, there are some houses they are doing it. If they have information say that they do hide something in this house, make the parents go to that house now and do their own writing. Individuals cannot do this work. Now government can do it. You get where you follow enter Kano before people can see to buy. Thank you. That's my whole idea.
0: Thank you very much. I greet you too. Hello. Good morning.
7: Morning,
0: no welcome.
7: Yes, my name is Sadiq from Otoro.
0: I greet you, Sadiq. Chook mouth.
7: Okay, I want to talk more about this highness when you say something. Hello?
0: I didn't hear you.
7: I lie, this thing for Otoro, this thing is plenty. Come on, they catch them myself. You understand? Even police for Otoro, they take them. They sell them myself. Why the one catch? You two, they drink. You see people, they drink. You two, they drink. Who the one catch? Nobody now.
0: Okay.
7: You think they plenty for Hotel. I don't know what's happening.
0: For Hotel.
7: Small children like this. What with 12, 13, they start to smoke, start to take highness medicine. Nobody will feel stop them.
0: So
7: it's not because them. Because everybody, they do it for Hotel. I said, you think don't plan to. That's when they were go police station.
0: Okay.
7: I see people they do that business with the police. Police then they sell them for them myself. I see what we say now, go they caution them. People will be say, Lord, they your hand. Now they do

0: Chidolo, that's all.
1: I greet you, Chidolo. Chook mouth.
0: See, the problem that is coming off in this this very community, state police, why would the presidency allow Bajamiala to be the chairman of this committee on state police?
1: Okay.
0: When he is under public scrutiny in Nigeria, he does not have a good name for now. Based on the allegations laid on him, there are still he still need to clear himself under a competent court of law.
1: Okay.
0: Now, the presidency now allowed, gave him this appointment to oversee state police. There's a question mark there.
1: All right.
0: There's a question mark there. Now, coming to it, same state police, look at what they are doing at Osun State. Why should they eliminate Amatokun from participating in the election? Amatokun has been there. Ticket. Amatokun is like a state police in the Southwest. Why would they prevent them from participating in the election going on in Osun State? Instead, what is the business of the army doing in an electioneering process? I think the INEC said it, that they would want army to exempt themselves from participating in electioneering process. Why is army there? Why is it not only police that should be there? Why is it not like NCDC? These are the people that should be there. Why is army there? The federal government have kept deaf ears to professional suggestions of the people. They keep showing that they have interest, personal interest on these issues of electioneering processes. Fair election. So these are the issues that is bothering on us. And on the part of these drug abuse, the people that are constituting this nuisance in the police force are these constabulary. They are not really police, they are constabulary.
1: Okay.
0: These are the people creating this problem, because really trained policemen, they will think twice.
1: Alright.
0: And these constabulary, they recruit here and there. Is a problem to the police image. The police should think twice.
1: Alright. Thank you very much, Ogachi Dodo. I greet you. Yes, as it be so, eh? MTN don't follow come up for the building gradually. When I DM itself, I go use this one, take close mouth on top as it is hot this morning. If you hear or you see anything about drugs, I beg, talk something. Discourage our children from involving in drugs. You know, say peer pressure are one of the reasons why they do drugs, but I beg, discourage them. Yes, say no to drugs for inside Kano State, so that we go fit get a very, very sane society where we say everybody go fit they all right and they go they safe. We fit reduce the level of crimes where they happen inside Kano. My name is Sabi Girl, and we sport people. They go boss in sharp. We come begin the summer you all the updates inside the world of sport. As it be so, I will come back. When I come back, we'll come do happy by day. Not forget to drop your message of the person where they do by day for you inside my WhatsApp by sharp of 9:45.
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0: Alright, of course, Akano, good morning to you. Welcome to the show. What's up, your sports Manuaka? As the hotter inside of our football. Club football, don't they very, very close to come back? Even though as for the WAFCON. Woo! As Morocco, when can they ever win this WAFCON? As Cameroon Shodan, Cameroon Pepe. But for the Malawians, as Malawi go on to dump out of another North African team. As well as Paris Saint-Germain, they be reign supreme. And all the action, therefore, inside of the matter we got to do with transfer, bring and come your way this morning. Oh, yes, sir. Good morning to you. Welcome to the show. It's Sports Manuaka, the voice of MVP, alongside the big desk, the Cameroon goalkeeper.
1: Mikeli. and Chiamakana, those they don't lose her status as Africa's number one goalkeeper.
0: For just one something?
1: Yes. Waiting this girl do against Nigeria. Can't do him against Morocco yesterday. Waiting Brihini Mikeli. She don't become the best African goalkeeper like this. Nobody can take it away from her. Three penalty saves yesterday. In short, four. We'll get there. Moku, no let the cat come out for the bag. Good morning to you. Good morning, our listeners. Now, welcome for the show on a old school Thursday morning. My name is the Big Des.
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0: back, oh, and we said for 95.1 was Obia FM. Nothing will hold us back to giving our sports better tori. And we're going to start this morning. And tell you now, say Nigerian Junior Yellow Greens, they don't go on and they may put ginger for their push for return to Division 1 of the ICC under 19 Men's Cricket World Cup with a better 7-wicket victory over host Rwanda for their third match of the ongoing Division 2 qualifiers. They played their match match they play inside of Gahanga, the main bowl inside of Kigali. Nigeria began to produce better all-round performance as they dismissed Rwanda for 79 runs inside of 23.1 overs before they can chase down the target with 84 for 3 inside of 15.2 overs. As a result, now you keep the Yellow Greens firmly inside of a position with two matches remain for the qualifying campaign. Nigeria victory now, they've been built on top of better bowling display will be keep the host under pressure from beginning to the end. They say even though now the host we go change them for now. Well done our cricket team.
1: Right from the wall of a cricket, Jay Moku enter for the ring and instead of the court and do some slam dunking as the Tigers, they've been bounced back from two back-to-back loss to China, has been beat the host 88-77 for their third and final meeting for Foshan, Guangdong province yesterday, as they continue to debut to the 26 FIBA women basketball and the reigning African champion. They've been dominated from the opening quarter as they've raised to a 32-17 lead before they be extend their advantage 258-29 for halftime, and China they be attempt to fight back for the third quarter, but Nigeria so then carry them, tie them for ground, put rope for their neck, and control the proceeding as they be ended the final period with 71-52 lead. And at the host, they be improved further for the fourth quarter, but the Tigers they be hold on to secure an 88-77 victory and end the 3-game series with a win.
0: Inside of boxing now, promoter, whether they call Eddie Hearn for boxing, he don't threaten. He said this is a fight where people don't they wait for between Anthony Joshua and Tyson Fury. They say we go scatter this fight. It will go happen again if the organizers go ahead to announce the fight for New York without first to agree. They say they move the bout from United Kingdom. No official announcement they don't make yet for the fight. But at the end now, they talk say these organizers may then go on and they make the announcement. Official say that they move him come out or else he go on and make sure say this fight it no go happen. Please, at the end, we want it to happen. No.
2: Ah, lalai antina. 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

0: The one they move from side to side like the Big Des. Oh yes, welcome back to the show. As we be a sports monwaka with Big Des as well as MOVP. Instead of this old school talk, so we give some of the hottest story for the world of football. Well, I'm going to call you enter for instead of the MOPFL and start instead of a Castina and say Castina United, they don't come out to clarify the issues. What we surround the medical emergency will be involved by their player Chinedu Ozo after he been collapsed during the preseason game for Castina on a Tuesday. And Ozo would have been in the collapse during Castina United match against Niger Tornadoes for the Gustavo Allan preseason cup for Castina. And subsequently, they'll be rushed to nearby hospital where the doctor pronounced yes, he don't live this world, say life, you don't leave them. And the club will be announced in passing through their official communication channels. But the informal club, Heartland of Oweri, the later report say also they be moved them from the mortuary and place her on oxygen after medical personnel. They be noticed movement in part of in body. And so far, Toluwe verify, it shows the devil with Casino United media officer Nasir Gidi will confirm say the player move them back to the intensive care unit for Casino General Hospital. After initially they've been taken inside of the mortuary, as Tori is still the up and down, up and down.
1: This story self, I don't even understand them, but with the way things be, I'm not sure say that guy is still there alive, because now they before yesterday, it happened. They talk say don't cry later. They can't talk say as they reach mortuary, they him moving hand, they can't carry and go come out, go back to hospital or give him oxygen. But somebody come clarify yesterday saying they Katina like this, say nothing like say in hand move, say this guy he don't go yonder, he don't go, make we just they pray for him, make then they give him family and friends hope, say he still they alive. The story just get as it be, God go help us.
2: Amen.
1: Well, let's still inside of the NUPFL, Nigeria Football Premier League, but now they don't suspend the touchline banner where they be put for the head of Vendel Insurance, head coach Kennedy Buboye, as they declare him now. They say you fit to return days to the start of the new season. Buboye, they been go on and they give him 17-game banner for inside of a match after the coach, they been talk say he go and do anyhow to match officials for the end of match 32 clash against Plateau United last season. Although Buboye been denied saying no do anything, no, he missed the remaining of the 6 games of last season because of the ban. But as it be like this now, the guys at the top of the league, they don't clear him. They say now you can return, your sins are forgiven, go and sin no more.
0: And for leave, yes, that Zanga Bokuta say before shooting stars coach Nuruddin Oweroro, he don't come out to toss an alayo of claims, but I say him being induced by players for the club as allegation with the link to the reason why the club they've been pursuing him of in job before the start of the new season. And shooting stars, they've been talk bye bye with the coach. I say you agree, and I agree that is mutual consent last Saturday after just once in charge. And for the only season for the club, Oweroro, he been guided by Don Sai to third place finish for the last season there. We've been see them in a 27-year absence from continental football, and the club then since they don't draw them against overseas Faxian of Tunisia for the first round of the premier stage of the CAF Confederations Cup. But this man, he said, no, when I did this club, all this talk say I did collect a gunje. He said, it is a big lie.
1: Well, at the camp of the Super Falcons now, captain of the team, Rashidat Ajibade, she don't talk. See, all this dragging, all this yabbing, where people they yab the team because of, say, they've been loser to Cameroon for the quarterfinal. He say, no good, though. As it be like this now, the Falcons now, they don't get put strong, determinate for their chest. Say, they go make use of this second opportunity where God don't give them now to reach the FIFA Women's World Cup for Brazil. After they've been missed the automatic place, now they need to beat South Africa for Casablanca today and move enter inside of a FIFA Interconfederational Playoff where it will happen for November and December, where they go get another long journey to go to Brazil. Nigeria now being go on and endure a start way hard well as they lose 3-2 to Malawi. Where we say they does they come, then later beat Zambia, come beat Egypt before Cameroon, knock them come out inside of a quarterfinal. Ajiba they say, I beg. But when they do this thing now, it didn't good.
0: Well, ahead of their game inside of today, now so South Africa head coach Desiree Ellis, she don't yeah say the team they must avoid any small mistake ahead of the game when they go play with the Super Falcons for Casablanca. And the encounter, you come after Nigeria and South Africa. They've been pursued them for the quarterfinal stage of the Women Cup of Nations here by Cameroon and Morocco. With both teams now, they fight for a passage to the Inter-Confederational Playoff Tournament, where now be the only remaining hope to the 2027 World Cup for the two both countries here. And a Thursday encounter, if it will prove even more difficult than any of their past encounter with both teams, as they do everything what they need to go and do to reach the Inter-Confederational Playoff Tournament after being failed to reach the WAFCON semi-finals.
1: All right, Moku, enter inside of what happened yesterday for the semi-finals of the WAFCON. As two sisters, where their name one na Temwa, the other one Tabitha Chawinga. Now so they combine for all the three goals where Malawi scored to beat Algeria 3-1 for inside of the Olympic Stadium Rabat yesterday to reach the final of the WAFCON, as they become the first tournament debutant, aka the first time where country they come tournament for the first time, and they reach the final since Zimbabwe been doing inside of the year 2000. The match away be say the referee for that match, the Nigerian referee, they call Yemisi Akintoye. Yes, way they make her second appearance for these finals after she been go on and blow Kenya and the Senegal game for the group inside of July 30. Now Algeria they be reduced them to 10 players inside of the first 1 hour when defender Morgan Belkita, she been chopper red card after then get to go and see him for VAR. As it be like this now, the Chawinga sisters now so they just carry Mata for their hand. Tabitha score 2 and Tenwa is score 1.
0: Oh yes, now so also Mokuta is say Cameroon they been a surprise Morocco where they be host country as they be beat them 3-1 on penalty on a Wednesday night to reach the final over the Total Energy CAF Women Cup of Nations there as the Indomitable Lions they be hold their own for the shootout for the Mole El Hassan Stadium after 120 minutes being failed to produce a goal, while Morocco they be leave them inside of to the bite their finger as they been get a late penalty where they be missed as Fatima yes tag not for extra time. A post match report on CAF also being here say tag not she's inconsolable and the miss been proven very bad as Mari Inga, Rose Bella and Miriam yes Ndiyo they be convert their penalty there, but for inside of the Moroccans now so Kenza Chapelle, Mariam Atik and Sakina Uzai all miss for the Atlas Lions as Cameroon secured their fourth WAFCON final appearance, and the result also earned Morocco hope of reaching the Continental Showpiece for a third consecutive edition. But of course the goalkeeper when she be the hero for inside of the ladies, what do they call the Cameroonians, as they book a place straight inside of the final.
1: Alright, now we hear say Ghana Black Queens that they say I beg all the bonus when they owe us, Mekuna pay us. Meku leave their matana and inside of Nigerians are inside of the abroad as Premier League new boys Hull City now. Then and then they lead the race to go and sign Millwall winger Femi Aziz this summer. According to one to paper, Hull City they don't move ahead of other clubs where you get interest for the Nigerian. So Millwall already they don't reject $14.5 million bid for Aziz this summer. They say no, we want to hold this player, but if we must sell him, Mekuna bring plenty money. As Ipswich Town also they've been trying to sign this winger we get plenty wayo well for the wings. Aziz he enjoyed better season inside of Millwall last season. We will come back after this market break.
2: Wato a duk lokacin da muka hadu a dandalin tattaunawar iyalin mu sai an samu matsala a bumburgewa ma zan dafa wani abu da duk sasu amincewa wato da fadakan shinkafa na musamman tare da magi
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4: On August 8, 2001, we made a commitment to our nation.
5: A commitment to be there whenever our people wanted to dream bigger, reach higher, and do more. And for 25 years, we've kept that promise. We've helped bring loved ones closer, turn ideas into opportunities, and dreams into reality. Truly, we've come a long way together. Cheers to the next.

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3: I get a Lipton tea. They take link people for morning time. One cup, one half fana. I see they go.
4: Hey, I get gist for you. You no go believe what happened yesterday.
5: Good morning to you.
4: I beg you, no vex. I be forget saying that tea before I broke.
5: Oh, yawa. Now, what do you be want gist to yourself?
3: With Lipton tea, warmness not the only full couple. It did draw people come near. Lipton tea, not for togetherness.
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0: 25 years, we've seen hustle become success, dreams become reality, and strangers become family. Truly, we've come a long way together. Cheers to the next.
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0: Right, welcome back for the show. It's about sports. Money Walker with the big desk as well as MVP. Well, we could enter there still as a sad couple of days there for inside of Argentina as the Messi family, where Messi he go on to losing Papa, but Lionel Messi he been make an emotional return yesterday after in Papa he been die as he know they give a talk of say retirement like this he don't reach you, but you know the enough for the in Inter Miami side where they been going has been knocked them out of the League Cup instead of a 3-2 loss to Mexico's Lyon, and the Miami captain he been fly back to Florida from Argentina on Tuesday night after he attend the funeral of his Papa Jorge on Sunday, and he come on at halftime to massive ovation, unless everybody stand up on his feet to clap and a day in support with Messi, as Jorge will be, you know, the agent of Messi. He been there last week for the age of 68, and Wednesday morning Messi been post an emotional tribute to him Papa on social media, as he admin say he no day sure whether he would like to continue playing football. He say, "I don't know what I'll do without you. I don't know how to go on. I just play football, and now I get serious doubts about to continue this sport as Messi." The answer, the kind of a closeness with him and Papa.
1: All right, still talking about the payment of Messi Papa. And so Cristiano Ronaldo, he don't go send now message way sweet well to Lionel Messi after him Papa being by. And so Ronaldo, he say all this rival way there between me and him, make I put him for one side. He can't send say huge hug to you and your loved ones for this difficult moment. Leo, stay strong.
2: I love you.
1: Thank you, Ronaldo. He say in the wish Messi all the best as this time like this we things you know today all right.
0: Moko Liva, that's idea, and enter for Holland there as a Spain and Barcelona legend there, Javi Hernandez. He done yeah, say he get a special connection with the Dutch football. Following say they don't want to give him work as he will become the coach of the Orange national team. And Javi will be appointed by the Netherlands football governing body KNVB as replacement for Ronald Koeman. And the 46-year-old will be reached an agreement with them on the contract through to the 2030 World Cup. As in the year, after they've been on Villa, as they've been open arm, in the hand of, is this your wife? Remove the blind diamond, because see her face there. That's why the opponent there. It's a great honor to become head coach of the Netherlands national team as someone we develop at the AFC Barcelona Academy with strong influence from others like Johan Cruyff and Reinus Michels. He said, "I feel a special connection." He said, "Other coaches, great coaches, especially Luis Van Gaal, under whom I make my debut for Barcelona, and Frank Rijkaard, all of them, all these people. I know to say now, this journey, this was all what in these things it lead to. Now, finally, I arrive here instead of Holland."
1: Yes, actually, when I see that news, I say this one in a family affair. Spain and Holland, especially Barcelona.
0: Well, this is Javi when the Sabi coach, I don't go career.
1: You know Savi?
0: What is Savi?
1: you don't see Javi finish. Anyway, sharply, like the one I tell say Elliot Anderson. He talks at all, no time where he nearly joined Manchester United, or even though Manchester United been trying to convince him to sign up for them. He said, no. Say now Man City, as they just come. I say Man City, now there I go.
0: As I said, Elliot, please sign for Man United.
3: I can't do it.
4: You can. You can do it. You can't.
0: Chelsea, they don't set a Friday deadline for clubs. So if you want this Enzo Fernandez, we serve you no one time, but you must bring in £120 million if you want to come and carry the Argentine.
1: Say if he passed that Friday, Mokuna forget Atletico Madrid. Now they don't agree. A 40 million euro deal to sign Christian Romero from Tottenham Hotspurs.
0: Well, and I have a match break. Kano, we'll see you instead of later in the evening for Zibia Sport fans. But up next, Nashasha Turi for Yoruba language.

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0: Eh? Unbranded oil wey dem put for box too?
1: Something wey na shikini money and e dey do me wella.
0: Hey, Jeanette, make you remember say Awoof dey run belle o.
1: Which one make I come buy?
0: Na Devon King's oil o. 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
1: Na correct choice for me and my family.
0: Yes, na. You fit buy the one where your money reach and enjoy tasty meals.
1: True talk, oh. Thank you, my friend. I appreciate you, Wella.
0: Na so, my correct friend.
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3: 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I Beg to Differ National Finals. 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The pressure is on.
4: The arguments are sharper.
3: And only the boldest voices will survive. At 3 p.m., Venocrest School, Seneca Port Harcourt takes on Grace High School Lagos on the motion. Peer pressure builds stronger individuals. Then at 4 p.m., Vetland Senior Grammar School Lagos faces Great Solid Drug College on the motion. State police will improve national security. And at 5 p.m., Government Day Secondary School, Karu Abuja battles Laurels Model College at a George Port Harcourt. On the motion, cultural pride breeds division. Three battles, six schools, one stage. 5 million naira. I Beg to Differ National Finals, powered by Julius Berger, is supported by Obiwizi, Card Center Nigeria Limited, New Hall School Lekki, Wakanao, Nigeria Conservation Foundation, and Drinks Dome. I Beg to Differ, the Tournament of Champions.

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0: the clear road you get. But anyways, if we blow this one win now for her now, she feel say, you know, more use like a fine big currency take put for grand, make sure you match her. So now cuckoo blow one win because guess you go blow this one win now she'll call carry entourage gone body, you get, you can't explain what thing you don't know. But just to inform you, MC Jolly don't show. Are you there, MC Jolly?
1: Fine, thank you. Good morning.
0: Our dressing resemble, yes, with color.
1: I make her the look you wear, we be like planner.
0: Yes, our dressing resemble.
1: You look absolutely amazing.
0: Thank you.
1: Konjo onwala.
0: Can you hear this little? This thing is not this serious. It's not this serious. It's jolly. Not do me like this.
1: The packaging just did like, you know.
0: I get one of those our meeting.
1: Those are our conference meeting. What of mama?
0: I see what thing you do now. Where you go wrong for that group? That group where you go put message this morning, where you run for there. You know what I do all of now where they the group? I archive the group.
1: So no feel wrong come on like
0: una not feel wrong come on from I kiva
1: mama na
0: waiting why you two August we just did they mind our business, you just go they run up and down inside the group. Why you they run
1: ma they run man and see I see they active in case now don't forget the purpose why would they there ma run come out. serious person no feel come on like this. So if I try to come on like this, I know
0: you try on. Yourself now. If I not put you back inside there, lock you, throw away the key for ocean.
1: You can't now. Old things are passing.
0: Nothing. That thing now today is a new things. No, be only old things are passing.
1: Da God,
0: I just wake up, see person they run up and down. Now who there? There, so good afternoon.
2: Hello, it's Mommy Abdul. Call back. I said, Auntie Jolly just wake up. She's greeting us good morning.
0: Auntie Jolly just wake up now. Now, when anybody wake up now, it be their morning. That one, why she greet you good morning.
1: Okay, good morning to you too.
0: Well done, Mommy Abdul. They say now, when you wake up now, it be your own
1: morning.
0: Yes,
1: good
0: mama.
1: Good morning to you too, Mommy Abdul.
0: Shike, Nangama. MC Jolly, before I go, they go, I get one question for you.
1: I beg.
0: So again, one auntie we come outside, we talk, say, you know, she be ejima.
1: Okay.
0: So every birthday she and her ejima they snap.
1: Okay.
0: She and a woman, her ejima and a guy. So every birthday they do this, you know, those studio photo photos. Thingy where some people like to do for their birthday.
1: Okay.
0: You know, but now she don't marry and she been want her birthday just near, so she been want call her ejima brother. No, even like saying that the ejima brother reach out to her or something like that. Say, okay, my sister, how far, you know, that time of the year, don't they near? You know, now she tell her ejima, say, maybe ejima give her some time, maybe she follow her husband, relate for the matter. Now, true, she follow her husband, relate. Now, the husband tell her, say, you know, understand. You know, she don't know, say, she don't marry. We shouldn't be all that rubbish. We should want to stick on good, they snap with her ejima. Say, maybe she... Say, make you not be saying that the hormone of pregnancy and don't enter her brain, which she won't do any. I say, make she be careful herself. Baba say her correct warning. So right now, everybody they wonder, say, what in day that serious with snapping with your ejima?
1: I be wanting to ask whether or not sell then sell her give them. No, I won't know now. You know, it's not where to sell give you don't automatically become
0: be your own. It be property. Now only if you decide that you want to use on what you want to use on to and the rest later.

0: Okay, you said 080.
1: Yes, 952.
0: 952.
1: 67188.
0: 080-952-67188.
1: Correct, correct.
0: Okay, I'll send you a message.
1: Thank you. Thank you very much, sir. All right. Thank you.

I know say a lot of people they para, they talk say jolly jolly, oh, if I no let this man talk this is and that. No, and they give room for everybody made in talk the call of their belly. That's now that waiting was Obia Day all about. Now it took my station where everybody get the right to talk the call of their belly. Now all of us in the para scene, we don't also hear from him. Now the reason why I need him to send a message right now, because we still need to do sit down discuss, okay? Yes, with Caleb and the rest of our team, we will still go meet him. We go do sit down discuss. We go talk because it is some kind things where I for no like ask him on top of radio, but with the little explanate when don't spend explanate now, I don't pick one or two. From that one or two now, we go know how we go take work out. You get make everybody calm down. Make it, I understand says cost of living day high. All of us know that one cost of living day high. All of us know. And when I don't hear say they see they pay small something to local government and other bonge government like that, when I don't hear. So make we calm down first, okay? After we meet him, because it'll be only him we go meet, we get another landlord again, we don't book appointments to go meet him. We go sit down and talk with everybody. Agent, so with their agent, we'll be one talk. They don't want talk to us. I don't know why they fear us. We'll not be monsters. Why are you afraid of us? So we go sit down. You now go get updates. Make we not worry. You see this matter, it go long. Just like Adam Mike talk, 2026 go long, and now this month have make making long. Well, so make everybody relax, okay? Yes, make una calm down. We they come, Abigail. I see your message waiting there. Someone for there. He said, what I have to say is, Abigail, make una calm down, make una calm down. Everybody, so kwanike, be calming down, okay? All right, thank you very much. Haruna from Kabuga, toilet to you. I see on our messages, Mona, they calm down. Somebody say, please, with all due respect, ask Mr. Landlord how much he's paying his workers. If his workers can afford the house rent. Oh, that's a good question. Make us see that question again. Say, with all

Oh, you bop and pere pere, good evening. It's an APC that is giving people 1,000 naira in Osun. Is it not vote they are buying so? Because they know, say, people are hungry. Oh, poverty, die. A song rat a roach. Say, people, they are hungry.

0: Yeah, no, say people they hungry now. Yeah, what's that they call her? Akoyunwa. Hungry day. Oh, God. I don't say you go to wonder. Say, who teach me? What's that? You never say anything. Hello, who did you? When are they drink kunu? They chop massa. Hello, who did you?
1: Oh,
0: you go, Sete. Yes, that's only.
1: Chidodo,
0: Namiko. Yes, Chidodo.
1: Yeah. You see, honestly speaking, for you to fight corruption, you have to think beyond the ordinary. You must have the necessary knowledge. You must be selfless. That is to say, you must be ready to sacrifice yourself.
0: Try.
1: That's the way to fight. Yes, because corruption will fight you back.
0: Mm.
1: At the end, if you stand your ground,
0: yes,
1: corruption will move back. It will move back.
0: Oh, wow.
1: Let me give you an example.
0: Mm-hmm.
1: In Kano here,
0: yes,
1: we are lamenting of House Way.
0: Yes.
1: It was a program on your radio station. You know why I call your radio station?
0: Mm.
1: Because we share knowledge in your radio station.
0: Exactly. Now I've seen Jolly be handled as well, yes.
1: I don't call it for fun. I call your radio station because we share knowledge.
0: Intellectual.
1: That's why I call your radio station.
0: Mm-hmm.
1: Now, in the process, you know that at the point, Caleb now took it off.
0: Hmm.
1: Now, do you know how many people that are looking at you journalists with bad eyes?
0: Hmm.
1: You people are attacking them.
0: I tell you.
1: You people are trying to destroy their business.
0: You see?
1: You know how many people that are angry with you people, but you are not interested in... You are interested
0: you are selfless.
1: In achieving your objective.
0: Mm.
1: Am I right?
0: Yes.
1: Am I right?
0: Very true, Manga.
1: That is the process of defeating corruption.
0: Hmm.
1: When you are trying to defeat corruption, don't look sideways. Look straight and concentrate. This is what Nelson Mandela did.
0: Mm.
1: And he achieved his aim. Now, let me tell you. You see, this race, this issue that we started, it will come to an end. Forget about the shout.
0: Mm.
1: What Tinubu is doing, and they are dancing their last dance.
0: Mm.
1: Yes, they are dancing their last dance.
0: Exactly.
1: Let me tell you, whosoever that is indulging in corruption does not know the Almighty.
0: Kai.
1: And whosoever that does not know the Almighty does not have eternal rights on earth.
0: I tell you.
1: He has expiring date. That's the truth. So now, the truth of the matter is, you can see now there is an issue now coming up in Kano. Very soon there will be a law that will be guiding the way landlords and their
0: exactly
1: agents operate in Kano.
0: Mm.
1: Are you getting it?
0: Thank
1: this
0: you.
1: Is one point. So in the issue of electing leaders, let's stand our ground. Let's do the right thing.
0: Forget about
1: how many you are. At the end of the day, if you stand your ground, don't look sideways.
0: Exactly.
1: Do the right thing.
0: Yes.
1: Do your part and go. At the end of the day, you see, one single step is the beginning of 1,000 miles.
0: Exactly.
1: That's the truth of the matter.
0: Thank you
1: Forget
0: very much.
1: Forget about what they are doing. Yes. At the end of the day, the truth will be victorious. That's the point.
0: Hi.
1: Thank you.
0: Thank you very much, Chidodo. A very kind contribute from Chidodo. I did like when in the touch a light on these matters. And as you like this, as he mentioned, Caleb Jacob, 007, Akpan, at Ruwe Salu Farm. No be small work. Caleb Jacob, they do. Inside the Amadu, I be Awudu Bakowi. We be say road one sink for the Caleb be worry. And everything.

and the Dora region. We thank God. Chidodo talk say we need a selfless person. Person will be say he no go worry about in akpalakpala in pocket or in bank account or in yaza. Person will be say go he go come outside to help Nigeria to serve this nation. Thank you very much, Oga Chidodo. Now the selfless, the way we want to see that person now for this country, where we want to see him. Oh yes, Shabali Shabali, I don't see update man from Brigade. Say, oh, you good evening, say PC. Okay, I don't read your message before. All right. Inside WhatsApp, I don't see Mommy Khadija. He talks, oh, you Pepe, collecting that 1,000 naira, it shows you the rate of poverty in this country. Baba, I say when I see 1,000 naira, I say which kind insult and folly hand be this? Where we say the citizens of this country. Now 1,000 naira. Oh, Kai. No be smarting. Come see how women yakpa now. Women yakpa like this, eh? They're tired, Igeli. I tell you.

0: see, our Nigeria matabi, the team self don't even affect our footballers. Our female footballers then, the Super Falcons. Like this now, they beat them one condo. Who they beat them now? South Africa, maybe say they wound our people for instance. Okay. Nobody. Yes, he said, what's up? He said, good evening, sir. He said, please, that man that said they should not reduce house rent is part of Nigerian problem. This is not glory for Dakota. All right. We'll talk that instead because that one a jolly show. Oh, you get us under my mount radio that time. I don't see Philly Inks for Airport Road. You say, if we really want Nigeria to change, he say we the poor. I bet we'll be we the poor. He say we the poor know how best to stop our suffering, but we are not ready. He say no prayer can change anything. Say now our actions go make things change. Thank you very much, Philly. This thing where you talk so, just wait small. You go see, say, when they give people 10K with spaghetti, then go down calculate tomatoes, maybe say they go buy with a roundabout and shaki. They go use them. Before you know, they don't go vote another person. Okay. Are you good there?
1: Hello, Tinoma.
0: I'll say hello to you.
1: Good evening,
0: this evening.
1: Well, I will send you quick talk. I agree with him.
0: You agree with him? Why?
1: Why I agree with him? You see, for Maiduguri,
0: First
1: way the governor at that time, don't collect Boko Haram, carry 300 guests. Time, but now, vice president, Yabi. Not true, now.
0: You don't see him.
1: The time of Buhari regime, that's
0: yes.
1: How we want to do election.
0: Anybody.
1: Temper with election.
0: Yes.
1: They go persecute them. For Kanu here, we see when deputy governor get paper result sheet. So our constitution know they work. And people when they talk say may God help us. I will say then get voters carried.
0: You see him?
1: Yes. Maybe say that may God help us. May what get voters card.
0: Get your voters card.
1: Thank you very much.
0: Thank you, my brother.

many bad news just they happen inside Ubodu, Nigeria. CC for River State, we see the Kolobi the criminals 17 plus Ikuluda person, we see he go where fake soju, he go where soja clothes, carry truck, he get mine, carry soja truck.

0: so sharply, sharply. Just in case you enter inside the night shift for your office, you can on radio. This now was the FM, now we still day. Is a Yobo Pepe, how much is a mudu of Gari? I beg, which Gari they tell me about? Now the one where we see the poor red oil, yeah, we yellow, have been a white Gari or a Jebu Gari. You see, 1,000 naira is nothing to buy in the market today. You will be seeing the carry. Hey! I just want make una combo. I'm talking about Gary. South Africa don't give us 2-0. No worry, yo. How do you want the Nigeria to progress? He don't even touch our sports segment. I mean, our people. No worry, yo. 2-0. No worry. Hello, what is it, huh? The youth leader, A1.
1: Oh,
0: man, body, you're the pepper you wear, you did, huh?
1: I wish I don't watch this match at all.
0: Me and you, they talk like this. I didn't see the update. Body, they pepper me.
1: I mean, they watch like this.
0: Chai.
1: She's talking about that question. Which is that question you asked, Master?
0: See?
1: People, Nigerian people,
0: yes, is it Nigerians? I be the institutions. I be now President Tinubu. Will be the problem.
1: I say this almost all the time. I say we are our own problem. We naturally Nigerians don't like themselves.
0: Chai.
1: There was someone that called earlier in the show. I know one called that time because he pain me. Government no supposed to choke mouth for the rent issue where they happen for Kano.
0: Now, wow.
1: The house things they cost. I knew that if I had called then, I might not be responsible for what I was going to say because I was already high up. I was tensed up. I just decided to just move off my radio because I don't want to listen. You look at, people are going through a lot.
0: Yes.
1: People, you they talk saying 1.5 million naira is average, is better. It's good.
0: My brother.
1: That is to tell you how wicked some Nigerians are. Very, very inconsiderate. We give some Nigerians an opportunity to take care or to give them responsibility.
0: Yes.
1: To go in their own interest 9 days first. And you know what shocks me is it's not as if this whole thing with the carry them go. The best act of living is for you to create impact.
0: Yes.
1: Where if you know the tomorrow,
0: what thing they go remember you for?
1: It's sad. May Allah just make it easy on us all.
0: Kai, thank you very much. Is it TV I talk now? Wait till you did a talk. As we say at this studio, that I hear the person. No your name, no even know your address, or your blocker. People, they suffer. To rent house, na wahala. But we just leave that one. Jolly, don't handle that one. All right. Inside WhatsApp, we allow ourselves. Okay. Victor B. Final, they talk, say, we allow ourselves to be used by these bad policies. All right. Say, it will cost us a lot, too. Oyibo, only what I can say is may God help us. Since now, waiting Nigeria, Sabi. Say, since now, Nigerians, we all be. May God help us. This may God help us. We don't talk and they come, oh. And I know, say, God don't make provisions for help, but the team be say we know the help ourselves join. Look, one time send WhatsApp, make a read two messages in some WhatsApp before going time send telephone wire. Instead, WhatsApp say good evening, sir. He say, I think there is a specific definition for corruption in Nigeria. He say, because the way they are treating corruption is quite different. And they tell you, this now Abdul. Baban Ladi inside the neighbor, inside WhatsApp, he say, you bought pepper soup. We hot. He talks, say, we stand with the governor about Gida, any day on the matter of house rent. I beg it, Rigbo, sir. I tell you, for we go vote, Abba gida gida. Anyway, which way? Thank you very much. AGK Val. Ozigi, confess. Ozigi, you've been no one talk before. But when he here, may God help us. Now, so in Dada, catch fire. He said no, he can't change. He said no. Say that language, God will help us. Say the pain, amo. Say a baby will stop to talk like this now. Say make we act. He said let us act. Action. 2027 is around the corner. No Allah, some people can't give you supergetti plus includer of semo and some spices. You will can't trade the future of your children. Look at it now in the country of Nigeria. To travel by road, it be like a suicide mission. Before, if you want to travel by road now, you're there for a park. You go see one pastor go come pray, say, we pray against accident. But right now, they don't include bandit. People know they fear accident again. They no one see their self inside bush. That is because the system for this country is not working. All right. Hello, Wutanda for Witelewire.
2: Pepe, this is
0: Jerry
2: from National
0: Diary. Yes, I got
2: Jeru. Yeah, Pepe. Yes. You know, say, I promise you, by grace of God.
0: Tell me.
2: You see, from November, December, January, miracle will happen.
0: Miracle will happen.
2: The whole world will be surprised at what is going to happen in Nigeria. Forget about the fake prophets, the men of God.
0: I'm telling you
2: the truth and numbers, by grace of God.
0: Yes.
2: Yeah, from that time, the whole world will be surprised. The other competing the leaders who are contested, most of them will drop off because of what happened. I just tell you, your marketing station, a lot of them, most of them, you see what will happen.
0: But they'll be surprised.
2: What we're going to do for us. I don't believe on negativity of what other people are saying.
0: Yes.
2: But I believe on what God said. God is bigger than any other person.
0: Exactly.
2: If they like, make them go carry an exam and make them. Something is going to happen.
0: You see,
2: most of them, their wife and children will be crying.
0: I'm telling you, they will say,
2: I have never seen this kind of a thing. The whole world will be surprised.
0: Thank you very much. Thank you, God Jerry. Oh, God Jerry talks, say, come November here. Say the world go shock. Say the kind thing we go shelter. Everybody, my goodie. Oh, yeah, so just in case you're on your radio, then I see like this. This now, them say them saying, and we still day. For your Chukwam Station 95.1 was a BFM Kanoa. My name is Pempelicious, Swagalicious, Dugu Yoda with a Bissakis, your radio magician technician, physician, Yana Choi, Kuyagres, and Egunakwan, Ebukawan Ganga. Oh, yeah, so Shabali inside the WhatsApp, I don't see Kunlezi from Pashekarao. He say, good evening to you, Bo Pepe. Where your message, when they dribble me, like Lamia, ma. He talk, he say, good evening to you, Bo Pepe. Happy old school Thursday. He say to you and all the active and silent listeners, he say, I just smile. Say, the way with the hammer on the problem of this country and on the leadership style. He said, they say, charity begins at home. He say, majority of our problem, they come from the grassroots. And our domestic homes, he say, we have all turned ourselves to the slave of money. He say, for you to test the humility and endurance of a person, you just need to give him money. He say, power and fame. He say, corruption. He don't scatter all the sectors. And it also involves the way we they relate and treat each other. Making at the year waiting cool lazy the talk. He said we need to tackle the root of our problems from the grassroots. He said, you know, if you expect someone that pays expensive fees from primary to tertiary, that's university, and still had to pay for forms and campaign to get there and do the right thing. Hmm. interesting question where we say Kulezi can ask. So he said the question here is that for that our current position and our small offices, what are you doing to better the life of others? He said, are you righteous? He can't blow plenty grammar. He talks so we don't allow favoritism and tribalism to cripple and separate us. Hmm. He said today, some set of people, they know if you even get access to what others are getting, all because of this hatred. He said we need love. We need to love ourselves. See ourselves as one. And I tell you, all other things will come in place. Thank you very much, Kulezi. Hello, what and for me to know for this kind of evening. I truly salute to you, my God. Well done. I greet you.
2: So, pack all the soldier and police to go which state my way the way they want to do election.
0: You see him?
2: So
0: for sure.
2: And they see this man where this people carry now.
0: Yes, for Anambra State.
2: They call almost how many billion to collect the man back.
0: 1.5 billion.
2: They pack all the soldiers and everything where we face because of one election. this man, that's for this country, wa.
0: Hi, my brother.
2: If I got opportunity, now just the jackpot to live.
0: You want to leave us, Okudili?
2: I don't get opportunity for now, but for me, if opportunity comes, you won't leave
0: Pempelicious and okay.
2: I'm going to follow you for online now, but for me, this country, don't tell me.
0: At all. Thank you very much.
2: No problem, I regret you.
0: Yes. Okudili, in our contact, say, they don't kidnap a business tycoon. We be saying name now, Chief Sir Joseph Ezeokafor. We be saying now, him be the owner of Jesco Group of Companies. They be asked for 700 million naira kwala. As the family, you they try to arrange that one and they increase and go 1.5 billion naira. 1.5 billion naira. Nine bandit one collect for this Nigeria. Who? Oh, good, Ili contact, you say, Osun State, yeah, oh, now they gather EFCC, police, plus including civil defense and soldiers. They gather, if you total army reach 25,000 something, now they carry all of them, deploy their carry, they go to Osun. Why the businessman where we say don't create job opportunities for so many people who found them blasted, he day for inside the kidnapper hand like this, now he inside bush. Oh, yes, so Shabali said, once I say good evening, sir. This is now Godwin from Seven Gedi Kano. He say, whether they collect the 1,000 or not, who we win, we win. All right, with that, the destiny inside, once I talk, say good evening, Oyibo Alligator Pepe. He say, it is a shame and painfully pathetic for the Super Falcons not to qualify, even from the playoff, to feature for the World Cup. As it be like this now for football lovers, it's 2-0. He say election palaver. He say may the Lord Almighty see us through. Corruption, embezzlement, mismanagement of public akpalakpala. We be say you call funds. Political instability, tribalism, greed. Or more this thing plenty with the affect Nigeria. He said to mention but just a few. English they cry. He says some of all these things they affect our dear country Nigeria. All these things they choke us. How do we want to survive? Corruption day, embezzlement of public funds, political instability, tribalism, greed. It's too much. Hello? Who turned that for Telewire? I greet you.
3: I don't know.
0: Yes, oh.
3: this your topic, eh? It just a big damage for you.
0: Kai.
3: Now, you know one question, I want to ask just one question.
0: Yes.
3: How do we defend our vote as farmers?
0: Kai. How do we defend our votes?
3: Yes.
0: As the poor masses.
3: Yes.
0: If I want to talk like our Nigeria, we say, now God go help us.
3: Who waiting talk they do for polling
0: winning? The talks.
3: Not be noise where would they make like
0: Chai.
3: I won't make their record this thing down.
0: Yes.
3: And not defend our vote.
0: No more.
3: Come for so. He tried defending his vote, and at the end of the day, people will overpower and be overpowered. That is the former governor of Kano.
0: Yes, yes, I know.
3: Go and ask for that man. And they still collected the vote. Who are you as a former to defend
0: yourself?
3: How do you do it?
0: No, wow.
3: You want to kill yourself?
0: You want housing?
3: Oh, you both have
0: it's very strong. Oh, this 2027, now God hand with you.
3: You don't have to see the now that God will see the call. Look for the color.
0: Yes, so Kai, huh? Thank you very much, Mama. Mama, how do we defend our votes? Now, one another question. I be okay, daily bonnie, no? But as if you like this now, as a patriotic Nigerian where you be, please come outside and vote, because your vote, this time around, it will count. Oh yes, so for the football lovers, Nigeria now, they don't score one, making it 2-1. For 90 minutes, now we say game goes soon finish. But more we'll see whether the extra time where they go give us will go easy and recognize. Alright, I don't see John Odi. Hello to you. He said, we are not the problem of our BG for Nigeria. He said, the problem now, INEC. Say, INEC, INEC, INEC. He called your name 3 times. He said, let INEC announce the true results as voted by the people. He said, in 2023. Did you not see how the APC lost woefully inside the Lagos? Is that within 2 weeks the result? Now even the opposite time will yell. He said, have you forgotten the glitch of INEC Electronics? How the result was announced in the night. Okay. He contacted the judiciary saying a second problem. Yeah, be you know here how a sitting senator announced on the floor of the Senate how he asked his wife, the Court of Appeal president, to influence the judgments and return his colleagues who lost election. Doctor, how can Edo produce the first professor governor now produce the governor who cannot bread budget and make correct sentence? Homo. This matter now, Oga Peter Obi, he look and say Nigeria, we gonna sit up. Say we gonna sit up. Say that be this one, what would he do? All right, other mic for sure. I talk say, other mic just give me. He just put in a good picture, made it look me, and the picture big well. He say, my swagalicious. If you hear waiting that man talking, you go verse who? Any which way? Now go grab us. Hello, who turned up for telewire?
4: Hello, good evening.
0: Ah, my God, this one where you do. So, this one where you breathe first.
4: I don't try the number, tire, that is why.
0: Sky, no verse, my God. I understand.
4: Yo, something they pay me seriously.
0: Eh, my God, all of us. All of us.
4: The thing is telling you that if the thing did happen to you, you
0: yes.
4: don't know how it is. You can only empty sympathy.
0: I tell you.
4: Yeah, that is all.
0: Tie.
4: I want to talk about our leader.
0: Yes.
4: Our terrible leader. All I know is that from now before they do this election,
0: yes,
4: you see something that will happen to our killers. Most of them that have sign that that is what they are going to do just to be eliminating the innocent one. Any plane they enter from today, their plane must catch fire.
0: My God.
4: One after the other.
0: Thank you, my God.
4: Ooh.
0: All right. All right. Thank you very much. Ew. Now, as it be like this, I no can't swear for person on top of one. So, as it be like this, just talk, say what they are doing is bad. Say now, God will help us. No call this swear for person for on top. They say, be here, no be shrine. All right, oh. Good evening, Oyibo Pepe. Let all Nigerians stop to collect urgent 2K and 1,000 naira from politicians. He say, okay. Do them. He say, this country, make youth stand up. Make women, let's fight for our right. Everyone should stand up. Thank you, princess. Now, the simple thing with that, too, everybody needs to get up. Because if you don't get up, it go tough. Good evening, sir. How are you, this, sir? How are your body now? We thank God. God now they give strength. Anyway, for the football lovers, South Africa don't defeat Nigeria 2-1. For last minute, Nigeria lost here, threw away 1-1. But anyway, we move. Now, God will help us, even for the football world. We dey collect woto. For inside the security, we dey collect woto. Okay, inside the WhatsApp, he say good evening, sir. He say Nigeria. May God help us. He say I say make I take Gary as lunch today. Say we want shop Gary as lunch today. We're making at the year. He say if you see how much he spent to buy Gary today. 2 comps now 500, sugar 200, now it's making it 700 naira, granite now him be 200, he don't enter 900. He can't talk say plus pure water. If you use bottle water, he go cost momo go pure water. Now him be say he don't enter 100 naira, that's 1,000. He can't talk say plus milk 400 naira. He talk say now somebody gets mine, give person picking 1k.

0: they tell you, as me say, now voting start day. Baby say you got under for us to vote, eh? You go sweet too. Is your you prepare? My vote can only count when it is being transmitted, or I will be in my house to vote through online. Not this one that ICPC, IPOB, and the rest. The securities will be at the polling unit, and the vote will still be rigged. Is it not only youth and women who won't buy with all these thugs, we be see carry shakabula and weapons. Mama Junior for Jabba phone you. As I the list all the things we be say with the color wutu. For South Africa, Nigerians is collecting for South Africa of the country, with the color wutu. For football now against the same South Africa, with the color wutu. China can talk say, Oyibo Pepe, even hunger, with the color wutu. I'm a Nigerian, we are going through a lot, I'm not gonna lie you. As it be like this now, 2027, now one handy day, with the talker for radio back to back, now your handy day. Our dance mobile mighty say na Hausa gari na MB 1K. Say the 1K self, you no go fit buy Jebu gari or yellow gari. He says so, na only one mood of gari politicians fit give Nigerians, eh? Say China, we don't suffer. Oh yes, as people like this, could take a last call for this domo before we enter inside life. Making a hello, would it, yeah? Good evening, this evening, Mama. Well done.
1: This matter,
0: it shook
1: me. It shook my liver.
0: I did tell you.
1: For the past how many years, though, with all this, anytime when you want to the whole nation will put up on my day, now the right person is this, now you will win.
0: Then, before you go see Jack Robinson,
1: you go hear one devil from nowhere. We go suffer. So what can I just believe now? That person went to say, let us hope on miracle.
0: Yes.
1: We got to vote for voting sake. It's not necessary.
0: Let us vote for voting sake.
1: Maybe we just vote for voting sake and let God do the best necessary.
0: Mm.
1: We go just do and make them no